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0: And each branches.
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0: and they find the reflex zone.
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0: then on the monitor the needle moves.
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0: in the body,
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0: are you can say as a chakra.
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1: Kroz koje teče svijest.
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0: 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That's a different picture, okay.
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0: I doesn't have some indicator.
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0: And on the top another like a sun.
1: I onda još na samom vrhu nešto poput sunca.
0: These three nadis connecting to three channels.
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0: 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Agya chakra.
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0: 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The seat of consciousness.
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0: Nobody else knows.
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0: And these two,
1: to dvoje,
0: are here in this room.
1: Su ovdje u ovoj dvorani.
0: One is yourself.
1: Jedna osoba ste vi sami.
0: And second is God.
1: Drugi je Bog.
0: They know everything.
1: Oni znaju baš sve.
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1: što osjećamo,
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0: Everything you know and he knows.
1: Znate to vi, zna to on.
0: This is the seat of your intellect.
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0: It makes you very intellect.
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1: intelekt postane suhi intelekt,
0: then it becomes destructive.
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0: so
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0: This intellect has to be mixed with the quality of the anahat chakra, the heart.
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0: And this is chakra where you can work.
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1: To su naše obje strane.
0: Our emotion and intellect.
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0: Sun and moon.
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0: And from there, door either way can bring us up or down.
1: I od tog mjesta možemo ići prema gore ili prema dolje.
0: Uthan or patan.
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0: Very carefully we have to be here.
1: Ovdje moramo biti vrlo oprezni.
0: But you have reached the peak of the mountain.
1: No, stigli ste do vrha planine.
0: Now where will you go?
1: Kuda ćete sada?
0: When you are on the top already.
1: Kućete kad ste već na vrhu.
0: You will go down again.
1: Samo prema dolje.
0: But we don't want to go down again.
1: Ali ne bi baš željeli ići prema dolje.
0: We would like to go more higher.
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0: And these are different chakras and different techniques.
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0: And the mantras, which is a very powerful guiding energy.
1: I mantre koje su vrlo snažne energije koje nas vode.
0: A person who is practicing a spiritual path without mantra.
1: Osoba koja ide duhovnim putem, a nema mantru,
0: is lost.
1: Je izgubljena osoba.
0: Yes, you will achieve something.
1: Istina je, postići ćete neke stvari.
0: Better than nothing.
1: Bolje išta nego ništa.
0: But still not that what we want to realize.
1: Ali nećete postići ono što želimo postići.
0: Therefore, major thing is guidance, and that's mantra.
1: A glavna stvar je onda vodstvo, a to je mantra.
0: Keeps us alert.
1: To nas čini svjesnima, budnima.
0: Protects.
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0: And is like a torch light to walk through the darkness.
1: I ona je poput svjetiljke koja nam osvjetljava put u mraku.
0: Yes, the next center.
1: Sljedeći je centar.
0: That's the border of the human and divine centers, and this is the what you call the Bindu chakra.
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0: makni kune, to su novci.
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1: So these drops which is falling,
0: ove kapljice koje padaju,
1: we have to catch it.
0: Trebamo ih uhvatiti.
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0: To je poput kapljice magle.
1: So fine, so little.
0: To je nešto vrlo fino, vrlo tanano.
1: Then you are in divine intoxication.
0: Tada ste u božanskoj opijenosti.
1: Mastana.
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1: Fearless.
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1: Happy.
0: Radostan, sretan.
1: And then you come to the Sahasrara chakra.
0: I onda dođete do Sahasrara chakra.
1: Where you unite, that Shiva is dancing with you.
0: Tamo kad se ujedinite, Shiva pleše sa vama.
1: On the peak of the mountain.
0: Na vrhu planine.
1: That's called the Shiva. Consciousness.
0: To je Shiva, svijest.
1: It is you.
0: To ste vi.
1: It's you who are dancing.
0: To ste vi koji plešete.
1: Out of the joy and happiness and freedom.
0: Od sreće, radosti i slobode.
1: This is the divine path.
0: To je božanski put.
1: That's called the path of consciousness.
0: I zove se put svijesti.
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1: and it needs practice.
0: Oni vode, a treba i praksa.
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1: It's a lifelong job.
0: To je posao za čitav život.
1: Never hurry.
0: Nemojte nikad žuriti.
1: Do it slowly.
0: Činite to polako.
1: Step by step.
0: Korak po korak.
1: And it's not that first you will purify one chakra and then you will awake second one and then third one.
0: I to ne ide na taj način da vi pročistite jednu čakru pa ćete onda drugu pa ćete treću.
1: No.
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1: all
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0: način.
1: Together.
0: To sve ide odjednom zajedno.
1: And that we will hear next time.
0: A kako ide, čućemo sljedeći put.
1: Next time will be Muladhara chakra.
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0: Ne znam kada.
1: But whenever I will come.
0: Ali kad god budem došao tada.
1: Dear brothers and sisters.
0: Draga braćo i sestre.
1: Thank you for your listening so peacefully.
0: Hvala što ste slušali tako mirno.
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1: 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Psychic illnesses.
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1: A je to ladí to s tím tématem, o kterém jsme dneska mluvili.
0: Mahaprabhuji says to the people of India.
1: Mahaprabhuji říká lidem v Indii.
0: Logo means people.
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0: And Bharat is the old name for India.
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0: Still, yes.
1: Pořád je.
0: So Mahaprabhuji says, O people of India, gain the knowledge, follow Sanatan Dharma.
1: A Mahaprabhuji říká, o lidé Indie, získej poznání a drž se Sanatan Dharmy.
0: Don't go here and there, search here and there.
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We are at least with the webcast together. I do believe you are all well and you are doing your sadhanas. The blessings today is coming from the holy Bharat, holy India, the city of the wisdom, second Kasi, is Jaipur. Welcome all of you. The subject today is about Karuna and Daya, which will be spoken by our respected Paramhans Pushpaji, the leader of the Yoga Center of the Jaipur. The Yoga Center of the Jaipur is one of the oldest one and was established by His Holiness Brahmalin Sri Swami Anandananji Maharaj. I dedicated my respect and adoration, Pushpanjali, to Sri Swami Anandananji Maharaj, whom I knew very well. He was very kind. I gave, dedicated on his name, a one yogic posture called Ananda Asana. Because they said Savasana. Savasana Marihuilas, dead body. So many people had a psychic trauma that you are teaching us to die. So that name is called Ananda Asana, and Amari respected Swamiji Anandananji Maharaj, he was the best friend of our Guruji and our all ones. Many of you know our respected the General of the Police of Rajasthan, who is now retired, Sri Kanayalal Ji, who have been visiting our many international conferences. He is going to open this program. The concentrated subject is what I used to say always, helping hands have more values than folded hands.

My dear brothers and sisters round the world, still our neighbor country, our neighbors, our brothers and sisters of the Nepal are many still suffering. Many are died under the rocks. There is no approach. No any vehicles can go. And of course, many people are afraid to go there. If one rock moves, maybe many rocks will fall down and they are afraid. But round the world, or every country have sent a lot of help financially, food, cloths, doctors, etc. But still there are many who have broken leg, still they are living, they can't walk. And doctor can't reach that place. India have sent the army, India have sent from the whole India the officers, the workers, the doctors to the Nepal, and especially the Rajasthan. The Rajasthan government have sent the many, many people and expertise. They are there last 1 week. You know, my dear ones, and I thank you very much for contributing the donation which we gave 2.1 million rupees day before yesterday. I hand over to the respected Chief Minister of Rajasthan, Vasundhara Ji, and she was very happy and she thanks all of you for your kind donation. So, but still we need to help. We would like to send some trucks with the food, with the cloths, and some other materials for needy people's for everyday's use. So please keep on giving your support. It will be appreciated very much. The condition is very bad. Even the expertise, the scientists, they said it can happen more stronger than this earthquake there again. It is repeated twice, but it can be. Can be tomorrow or can be in 100 years. We don't know. Because we have no trikar drashti to see through and through. Mal vikshep and avaran, so we have an avaran. Thank you, and we would like to welcome our dear DG Saab Kanhaiyalal Ji Bairwa. The floor is yours, sir.

All brothers and sisters of the world who are viewing this telecast, along with Swami Maheshwarananji, my salutation to the Guru Madhavananji, my Swami Maheshwarananji, and my felicitation to all the members of Yoga and Daily Life. Today, it's a great day for me that I am here with Paramhans Swami Mahamandaleshwar Maheshwarananji, and I had got an opportunity to see all of you, meet all of you, and interact with all of you through this webcast. Recently, we have suffered a calamity in our adjoining country of Nepal. Whole world knows about the destruction which has been caused to the human beings and the property and all the other belongings of that small country. It was a shocking news for the entire world. We came to know that even their prime minister was away. He was not present in that country when this disaster took place. And our prime minister, he just tweeted this thing, and the government of Nepal and prime minister of the Nepal could come to know of this thing. Before they could react, our country, our every citizen, our government, they reacted to this disaster, and they rushed all sorts of

0: of relief by way of Indian Force helicopters and planes. They provided all other resources, medicines, food, and took up the work of rescuing the people who were trapped in the debris and the buildings demolished. And our National Disaster Management Force, that NDRF, that was pressed into service. Battalions of that force were rushed to the Nepal, and they rescued so many people who were trapped, who were injured, and provided great help to the citizens and all the persons present in Nepal. India has emerged, our country has emerged as the relief provider not only to Nepal but to other countries also wherever such calamities took place. Just now Swamiji mentioned that we always follow the principle of Vasudev Kutumbakam. Every human being is our brother and sister, and we treat them like that, and we come to their rescue, we provide them all help whenever they need it, and accordingly we provided help to the people who suffered this calamity in Nepal. Yoga in daily life also came forward and donated huge money, over 2 million, to the people of Nepal through the government of Rajasthan. Our Swamiji personally visited the Honorable Chief Minister of Rajasthan and presented this sort of relief through the government of Rajasthan to the people of Nepal. We would like to thank all the fellow devotees, our brothers and sisters who have contributed toward this cause, and we thank all of them. We are further trying to muster more support for the people of Nepal, and India will never be lagging behind in providing relief to the people who have suffered this kind of calamity. I thank all of you and say Hari Om, and thanks to all of them. Jai Hind, Vande Mataram.
1: सबसे पहले हम लोग 3 बार ओम का उच्चारण कर लेते हैं. सभी लोग सीधे बैठ जाएं, नाक से लंबा गहरा श्वास लीजिए.

All of you, you have a very beautiful explanation, commentary, a real picture of the tragedy which happened in Nepal by respected DG Sahab Kanhaiyalalji Bairwa. Through his voice, his words, what he heard, what he saw in the pictures, in the televisions, medias, my dear brothers and sisters, definitely you also have watched this in the televisions, in the medias. He explained what happened and how quickly the government of India took the action, and the whole army, doctors, food, etc. got, because Nepal is just a neighbor country closer to us, is in Himalaya, and so according to him, still there is some people are still needy, suffering, and we shall do something. We pray that it should not happen to any creature, any human, and any forest, rivers. Brahma Rishi Mistri Lalji, devotee of Guruji, Holy Guruji, is a great person. He has his voice very great. He don't need the microphone. He have the Jatagni Nabhi. He's speaking, he's singing from Nabhi. Para Pashyanti and Bakery. Para is in naval, Pashyanti is in the vocal cord, and the Bakery is in the lips. Nad Rupa Parabrahma, the seat of the sound is in Manipur Chakra, Nabhi, Nabhi Kamal. So he spoke. Well, the greatest help what we can do is to pray for them. And we do prayer with our hearts for those who are suffering and those who have lost their dear ones, fathers, mothers, parents, children, husband, wife, and animals. Many, many cows, buffaloes, many other humans and other creatures are victim of this very big disaster. It's easy to mastery, to do something if it is a flat land. But this is in the high mountains, Himalaya, which is one of the highest mountain in the world. Though the Himalaya is the highest, but Himalaya is the youngest mountain in the world. Himalaya is the youngest mountain. So with little earthquakes, vibration, many rocks, glaciers, all were moved, many died. Prayer. Jab jab man ghabraye tum prarthana karo,
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That candle is a candle of the hope. That positive thinking, a confidence, believe in God, He will help. As Mr. Lalji said, we have not seen Him, no one has seen Him, that Brahman, but He is within us, round us. Many sitting here, Bhaktas, one of our dear friend, originated from India, living in America, is engineer, and he came here for yogic and Ayurvedic treatment. You see, finally we have to come to back to the naturopathy. We have to come to the nature. So he feels much better, he had an ulcer problem, and he feels much better, he's a happy, thankful. We don't know how many kilos, tablets he was swallowing, from this doctor, that doctor, this doctor. Allopathic medicine have immediately some effect, but more side effect. Ayurveda is a very safe, but Ayurveda says, आयुर्वेद दवाई से परहेज ज्यादा हमारी हेल्प करेगा। प्रकोशन प्रवेंशन इज मोर देन ट्रीटमेंट। सो आयुर्वेदा इज द फर्स्ट मेडिकल सिस्टम इन दिस वर्ल्ड। सम पीपुल एंड सम आयुर्वेदिक वेद्यास नाउ डेज Saying Ayurveda is 5,000 years old, charak. Arre charak to abhi hua hai. Ayurveda began that time when the Nad Rupa Para Brahma. Ekoham Bahusyami, I am one and now I will multiply myself. That was consciousness, universal consciousness. The space and consciousness. Between is that Shakti, that's called Yoga. Uniting, balancing, harmonizing. These are the three qualities or definition of the Om and Yoga. Om Kar Bindu Sayuktam Nitya Dhayanti Yogina. अकार उकार मकार अकार उकार मकार द फॉर्म द साउंड एंड द अवेकनिंग विद इन दिस बिकम्स द योग। योग इज नॉट ए पार्ट ऑफ any religion, but yoga is not a part of any religion, but all religions are part of the yoga, because dharma, mantra, yantra, tantra, prarthana, ukar, makar, whatever in any religion you are repeating or saying, the definition of the God is that coming from that first Nada Rupa Parabrahma. That is a Omkara. Don't take Om as a religious symbol.
I'm sorry for that. I'm ashamed that Indian government managed to make a day, International Day of Yoga, but they removed the Om. That is not correct. You did not represent the yoga properly. My dear, just twisting body up and down, this is not a yoga. I am so surprised. I am born in India. I am international Baba. How can happen that Indian government don't know what is the yoga? Challenge my challenge. आसन प्राणायाम नेति धोती बस्ती नौली त्राटक कपाल भाती ये तो छोटे सा है कुछ भी. इफ यू अनाउंस द योगा रिप्रेजेंट इन प्रॉपर वे व्हाट इज द योगा. देयरफॉर ऑल माय डियर्स राउंड द वर्ल्ड हु इज लिसनिंग मी एंड ऑल अदर योगा टीचर्स एंड सेंटर्स, please write to the government of India, why we are questioning them, why did you remove the symbol Om from yoga? One way they said is, it is the science of yoga, is body, mind, consciousness and spirituality. So where is the posture is connected to spirituality? Where is a posture is representing the consciousness. Where the posture is compared with the postures with the mind. Physical, this is called yoga vyayam. And through this yoga vyayam, certain systems in the body will be harmonized. But yoga is not only the exercises, yoga is beyond that. And being the motherland of the yoga, it is the first duty of the government of India to represent yoga in better way. Don't be fearful. Don't think the world will say this is a Hindu. What have you against Hindu? What have you against Hindu? बताइए क्या हिंदू धर्म के अंदर कोई कमी है? क्यों आप डरते हो? हम ओम लिखेंगे तो कहेंगे धर्म हो गया. अरे वाह कायरो, तीन सजावट देश को सती संत और सूर, और तीन लजावट देश को कपटी कायर और करूर. तो क्या आप करूर हो गए? 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In whole world, I travel 43 times around the whole world. There are many

many yoga centers, many, many from many sadhus, and someone who have no sadhu there, they even didn't see the guru. They didn't come to India, but they have a yoga center, yoga studio, and they have an om on it. And everywhere who is practicing om in the world, maybe this Muslims or the Christians or Hindus or Yahudis or anyone, first they will sit in meditation and chant, Om, Akar, Ukar, Makar. Parapashyanti Bekari. Ask them why they chant the Om. Because when you chant the Om, then body, mind, soul, and Atma becomes one. Scientifically proved. Therefore, my many, many yoga disciples, many, many other yoga centers, which is not connected with yoga and daily life, but they are saying to me, Swamiji, what happens? Naak kaat diya, you chipped off the nose. Wo nose phir nahi judega. Wo nose katta hi nahi hai kisi se. No one can chip off that nose of that divine science of yoga. Therefore, yoga is good for all. Don't think for religions. Yoga is for your health. Physical, mental, social, and spiritual. Yoga is a way to the Paramatma. It is said, yoga ke dwara hi Paramatma ke paas pahunch sakte hain. It was the voice of the Upanishad. It was the voice of the Patanjali. It was the voice of many saints. Say to disciple, I will lead you to the Supreme Brahma Jnana. My word, my Jnana, I am the way to God. Then it was also said in the 10 commandments that where God said, I am way to God. Yes, why did Jesus say this? If Jesus was there, because people were gambling, sata khel rahe the, with the gold in the front of the temples. Jesus came and saw the gold. Jesus said, don't believe in this wrong gold. He's not a god. I am the way to God, means my words will lead you to God, not this gold. So gold ko God mein change kiya. But it is right. Jesus' words is correct. Are paise kuch nahi hai. Paise Bhagwan nahi hai. Kaliyug mein rupiyo ram. To dekh lo kahin ho raha khota khota kaam. Isiliye, that's why the day of International Day of Yoga, announced by our respected Prime Minister Modi ji, and the whole world was so happy. They thanks the Modi ji, and it became very famous. But there was a true alarm as soon as it was announced. First alarm was for those yogis who is living outside of India. They are in danger. Because they did not allow the yogis to stay there and teach yoga. Because it's a religion. So they were angry. They were attacking. But then there was a om, and Ayush was also om, and suddenly moved. Other countries, people were laughing. Indians are so coward, fearful. Om ko hata diya.
ओम को हटा दिया।

0: 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Religions are not bad. No one is afraid of religion, those who are practicing yoga out of India. Only within India you are, jabki tum India ke ho. So yoga is not a religion, not a fanatism. It is yoga is a cosmic law, the cosmic science. Yoga is a uniting, balancing and harmonizing. And that is Om, Akar, Ukar, Makar. And that Ekoham Bahushyami, that time was no name of any god. Upanishad has no name of any incarnation. Vedas have no name of any incarnation. Only Brahman. So you say Holy Father and we say the Brahman. So science of a yoga, and Bhagwan Shiva, Swayambhu, he is the author of the yoga. Mantra, yantra, jantra, jnana, dhyana, meditation, yoga, whatever all but human knows today is the blessing of the Shiva given to the mankind in order to serve all creatures and protect the humans from the Asuri Shakti and lead towards the Devik Shakti. So I'm sure people will appreciate, the whole world is celebrating the 21st of June, and they are thanking the Modi ji, and our Brahmalina Pujya Anandananji Maharaj, his Mahasamadhi Day, Brahmalina Day, is also 21st of June. So how? So we can celebrate Day of Yoga and Swamiji's Barsi celebration. So, my dear India, still Indian Bhaktas, Indian people, every Hindus, Muslims, Christians, Buddhists, all they are helping the Nepal people, and many, many people from many, many countries, they are coming. We are thankful for them. And we pray to Almighty that it should not happen such thing anywhere to anyone. So thank you for coming. And if you would like to announce or give, we met within 3 days, so we can organize some trucks to bring the food. So not from the Jaipur, because half expenditure to ye truck ke petrol mein khatam ho jayega. So we will try to buy the all this material.
1: I will send the truck.
0: You will send the truck, but aisa hai ki yahan se nam Nepal ki border tak aane jaane ka kitna hazaron ka diesel balega. 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So we shall send from here. 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

But if you practice yoga, it has nothing to do with my religion or your religion. It has to do with your good health, your peace of mind, anti-stress, and further spiritual development. It is the science. Therefore, Om should remain. You all should write, please, a letter immediately, as soon as possible. 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
1: 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Yeah.
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0: That you must come.
1: A musíte tam přijet.
0: And I wish you, my dear sisters and brothers.
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0: satsang. 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
0: Board.
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0: This is a techniques.
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0: It's great.
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0: Science has gone very far distance.
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0: But this is all from the human's brain.
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0: So we are happy all in yoga in daily life.
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0: And many different yoga teachers, their ashrams, their yoga, different kind of, they are doing yoga very good.
1: Isto tako mnogi drugi razni yoga učitelji, njihove škole, njihovi ashrami čine vrlo dobre stvari.
0: And we should respect all yoga teachers, yoga students, yoga college, school, ashrams, around the whole countries. We respect to them very much, all who's teaching yoga.
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0: Yoga is one.
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0: But we are here and we have our own knowledge, our home, our ashram, etc.
1: Ali evo nas ovdje, imamo svoje vlastito znanje, svoj dom, svoj ashram i tako dalje.
0: At the same time our Mahamandeshwar Swami Vivekananda.
1: U isto vrijeme naš Mahamandaleshwar Swami Vivekpuriji.
0: I'm very happy to be here with all of you.
1: Je ovdje s nama i ja sam sretan da sam ovdje sa svima vama.
0: I was nearly 1.5 years from here distance.
1: Gotovo godinu i po dana sam nisam bio ovdje.
0: But this science have made us together throughout the whole world.
1: Ali ta znanost nas je ipak na neki način približila u cijelom svijetu.
0: So we all practice at home or anywhere and we are together.
1: Vježbamo kod kuće ili negdje drugdje i na taj način smo zajedno.
0: It was in all the times and now also great saints, they were talking like this we are doing now in the telephone.
1: U stara vremena je bilo tako, i danas je tako da su sveci govorili kroz neku vrst tehnike, kroz telefon.
0: But only that which was a great yogi or a guru.
1: Ali samo onaj koji je bio veliki učitelj, veliki jogi.
0: And real disciples.
1: I onima koji su bili pravi učenici.
0: And they were always talking and giving to each other master and disciples, which was spiritual good things, nothing different.
1: Oni su razgovarali i davali jedni drugima, razmjenjivali dobre, duhovne stvari.
0: And we are as long as we are alive in body,
1: i dok god smo živi u tijelu,
0: then with our science we can go through and through.
1: I mi ćemo tako uz pomoć znanosti.
0: But when we died, then we are separated.
1: Ali kad umremo, onda smo razdvojeni.
0: We don't know where we are going.
1: Ne znamo tada gdje idemo.
0: And those great saints, they give their disciples and that after the death still the guru kripa bringing that further.
1: A oni veliki sveci su svojim učenicima davali takvu vrst guru kripe da ih i nakon smrti vodi dalje.
0: And where the soul coming back,
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0: and continues that yogic science further.
1: Onda nastavlja tu jogijsku znanost i taj put dalje.
0: So we should not say that only the scientist and this and that. We should respect very much all scientists and all this all did. We should welcome and respect them very much.
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0: And even great yogis or gurus, they also respect and they are learning or listening from the scientist.
1: Čak i veliki jogi i guruji poštuju znanost i znanstvenike i također i uče od njih.
0: And maybe the scientists, they also understand what is a guru and what is yogis and science.
1: A možda znanstvenici razumiju što je guru, što su jogi i što je ta vrst znanosti.
0: For example,

0: that doctors, scientists, many others, but according to their religion, they come to their ceremonies time, holy days, they pray to their God or their religions.
1: Na primjer, imate liječnika, nekog drugog znanstvenika, koji za određene ceremonije u skladu sa svojim vjerovanjem i svojom religijom dolazi i vrši te obrede i moli se svom Bogu.
0: So those who are coming and then say, no, we don't understand, we don't want any yogis and swamis or these or spirituals and gods, then of course they are like this, but they are like dry.
1: Oni koji s druge strane govore, mi to ne razumijemo, niti ne želimo te jogije, gurue, Boga i tako dalje, u redu, međutim oni su vrlo suhi.
0: So we should understand both sides.
1: Želim reći, trebali bismo razumjeti obje strane.
0: And so it is said that even we know in our college schools, at universities, etc., and those saints or yogis, they did not went to the universities or anywhere. But they, we respect them, yogis or gods, etc.
1: Čak i ako imamo vrlo visoko formalno znanstveno obrazovanje univerzitetsko, a s druge strane jogi nemaju nikakvu školu, međutim mi bismo trebali ih poštovati.
0: Sometimes they say, no, we don't want doctors and this and that.
1: Ponekad kažu, ne želimo liječnike ili slično.
0: Well, it is your.
1: To je vaša odluka.
0: But suddenly accident comes.
1: Ali ako slučajno se desi neka nezgoda.
0: How many things broken in your body?
1: I polomljeno vam je toliko stvari u tijelu.
0: And ambulance comes.
1: I dolazi hitna pomoć.
0: Goes to the hospital.
1: I vozi vas u bolnicu.
0: Doctor comes.
1: Dolazi liječnik.
0: Then we know. Doctors are great.
1: Tada mi znamo i shvaćamo da su doktori.
0: Thank you.
1: I zahvaljujemo im da su veliki.
0: They gave my life.
1: Da su nam spasili život.
0: So our Guruji, Swami Madhavananji.
1: Naš Guruji Swami Madhavananji.
0: So Holy Guruji said always.
1: Holy Guruji uvijek govorio.
0: Next to God is a doctor.
1: Prvi do Boga je doktor.
0: When the Holy Guruji said these words,
1: kad Holy Guruji kaže takve riječi,
0: then he said this.
1: Onda je on to rekao.
0: Also we who is sitting here,
1: mi koji sjedimo ovdje,
0: we are all very great people.
1: Mi smo svi sjajni ljudi, veliki ljudi.
0: And you have immense of knowledge.
1: I imate mnogo znanja.
0: And you live very happy and good.
1: I živite sretan i dobar život.
0: But you came again that I want to go. What is the higher, and that is the rishis or that went through.
1: Ali i vi ste došli do želje da želite saznati nešto više. A to je put kojim su riši i prošli.
0: Maybe sometimes we will come scientists or yogis, and we will say, even you die, I will talk with you.
1: Možda ćemo i jogi i znanstvenici jednom reći, čak i ako umreš, ja ću ići s tobom.
0: But we should know that.
1: Ali trebali bismo to znati.
0: How we will be that or not.
1: Kako će, hoćemo li biti tamo ili ne.
0: Our Gurudev Madhavananji.
1: Naš Gurudev Swami Madhavananji.
0: He told one story.
1: Rekao je jednom jednu priču.
0: And many times I also was telling the people this what Holy Guruji said.
1: I ja sam često tu priču ponavljao ljudima što je Holy Guruji rekao.
0: And Holy Guruji said that also one should not be blind.
1: A Holy Guruji je rekao da čovjek ne bi smio biti slijep.
0: So this was a very good story.
1: To je bila lijepa priča.
0: So he was one family.
1: Bila je dakle jedna obitelj.
0: They were like a king family or something like this.
1: Neki plemenitaši.
0: Doesn't matter king or the workers, no problem.
1: A s druge strane nije bitno da li je kralj ili radnik. Bila je jedna obitelj.
0: So he had only one son.
1: I taj je čovjek imao samo jednog sina.
0: And they sent him for studying to the somewhere in European cities.
1: I negdje su ga u neki europski grad poslali na studiranje.
0: So his disciple or his brother or son he was going to the study.
1: Dakle, taj sin je išao studirati negdje u Europu.
0: In London, where the
1: u London.
0: Like Gandhiji was studying.
1: Kao što je Gandhiji tamo studirao.
0: And he stayed there about 5 years.
1: I taj sin je tamo ostao oko 5 godina.
0: That time was not aeroplanes.
1: U to vrijeme nije bilo aviona.
0: So it was a long time with the on the through the oceans.
1: Pa je put brodom dugo trajao.
0: So his father died.
1: Njegov otac je umro.
0: He was old.
1: Bio je star.
0: And his wife is there.
1: Njegova žena je tamo.
0: He don't have daughter, only one son.
1: Nema druge djece, nema kćeri, samo tog jednog sina.
0: And his wife, his mother was very spiritual. His guru, his father was very spiritual. And he's also very spiritual.
1: I cijela obitelj je bila vrlo duhovna.
0: But when he was in London, studies,
1: ali za vrijeme svog studiranja u Londonu,
0: then somehow in his brain told this, this is nothing, spirituality is nothing and like this.
1: Nešto se njemu u glavi preokrenulo i on je počeo i sam govoriti, ma ta duhovnost, to je ništa.
0: They've sent some letter that father is died.
1: Poslali su mu pismo i obavijestili ga da je otac umro.
0: So he was sad.
1: Bio je tužan.
0: But he have that he will now father is died and everything. So I will come after 2 months or the 5 months or something.
1: I on je rekao, a dobro, onda ću doći za jedno 2 mjeseca ili 5 mjeseci.
0: So there was some pandit, that's called some pandit.
1: I tamo je bio jedan pandit.
0: Or spiritual people, I think.
1: Ili neki svećenik, neki duhovni čovjek.
0: They are looking into the some books.
1: Gledali su neke knjige.
0: And see many things.
1: I vidjeli mnoge stvari.
0: When he came back from the London to India.
1: Kada se taj sin iz Londona vratio u Indiju.
0: And he came home.
1: Došao je kući.
0: And he was sad.
1: Bio je tužan.
0: Father died.
1: Otac je umro.
0: And mother is there and mother is very, very sad.
1: I majka je tamo i ona je vrlo tužna.
0: It is always someone dies, no?
1: Uvijek je to tako kad neko umre.
0: He went and he spoke with the mother and mother was crying and this and that.
1: Pričao je s majkom, majka je plakala.
0: Then he said, we had a very nice cow.
1: Pa je on rekao, zar nismo imali jednu vrlo lijepu kravu?
0: Very nice milk, she was the best.
1: Koja je davala najbolje mlijeko.
0: And mother said, my son, our cow, beautiful cow and very nice milk and very milk and very much milk she gave.
1: Majka rekla, sine, naša prekrasna krava i njezino sjajno mlijeko i puno ga je davala.
0: But your father died. And the pandit, Jyotish, he said, your father is in the heaven, but he want to have your cow milk.
1: Dakle, da, tu ta krava je bila, međutim, nakon što je tvoj otac umro, pandit je rekao, tvoj otac je sad u nebu i želi ovo najbolje mlijeko od tvoje krave.
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1: pa je pandit
0: went there to my mother.
1: Otišao tamo.
0: And she gave him the cow and took the cow.
1: I pandit je uzeo tu kravu.
0: His son studied already 4 years.
1: Taj sin je već 4 godine studirao u Londonu.
0: And he said, he cannot tell to the mother, have you done this and that.
1: I on nije mogao reći majci, majko, zašto si to napravila?
0: Then he went to his father's sleeping room.
1: Otišao u očevu spavaću sobu.
0: Because always he goes to his father and pray, give the pranam to him.
1: Jel kad god bi dolazio, tamo bi mu davao pranam.
0: So that he went to go to father's room to make pranam.
1: Otišao u očevu sobu da se pokloni tamo.
0: And was very beautiful one sleeping a bag.
1: I tamo je bio jedan divan krevet.
0: And he said, mother, where is the bed of my father?
1: I on je rekao, majko, gdje je onaj krevet moga oca?
0: He said, yes, my son. The Panditji said that your father said there's no any bed in heaven. And so I gave him to Panditji and he's gone to the heaven. Now that your father is very sleeping very good.
1: Dakle, sin je pitao, majko, pa gdje je očev krevet? 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
0: Oh God. Oh God.
1: Oh Bože.
0: But Guruji, my father, mother, my father had very nice one walking stick, nicely, just to have.
1: Onda je sin rekao, majko, a sjećam se, otac imao jedan lijepi štap za hodanje.
0: And with the gold and everything
1: sa
0: nice.
1: Zlatnom drškom i sve.
0: This was my grandfather's stick.
1: To je bilo još od mog pradjeda štap.
0: He said, yes, my son, also your father has... We've ascended him.

0: So it's perfect for my father.
1: Majka rekla da i taj štap je pandit poslao za oca u nebo.
0: And then he said, but father was always good eating and very nice and many nuts and this and that. So because your father was always eating very good things.
1: I otac je uvijek volio jesti dobre stvari i puno jesti, orahe i slično, najbolje stvari.
0: So, the pandit came.
1: Pandit je došao.
0: And she gave all good things with the monies, give it to him.
1: I svu najbolju hranu i novac je dala panditu da bi on prenio.
0: My son, you know that your father was very nice and very good. And I gave him and he's in heaven.
1: Znaš, sine, kako je tvoj otac bio dobar i ljubazan, ja sam to sve dala da njemu ode natragu, da njemu ode u nebo.
0: Well, but the son did not tell mother anything why you did all this.
1: Sin majci ništa nije rekao zašto si to učinila ili slično tome.
0: But more or less everything what was in the house, it was taken the pandit.
1: Ali više manje sve što je vrijedilo u kući, to je odnio pandit.
0: Okay. My cows, my father's bed, his stick, many things.
1: Dakle, krava, očev, krevet, hodajući štap, novac, sve.
0: So one day he said, mother, I would like to bring all people from our village and other neighbor villages and make one ceremony for the death for my mother and give everybody some food.
1: On je rekao onda jednoga dana, u redu majko, ja bih htio pozvati ljude iz sela, napraviti prikladnu ceremoniju, da ih nahranimo sve u ime u čast moga oca.
0: So there came about 5000 people.
1: Pa je došlo oko 5000 ljudi.
0: And mother said, because your father was always giving and so my son, you are so great that your father will go everything and give them eatings.
1: Majka rekla, znaš, i tvoj otac je za života stalno davao i to je sjajno, sada će to u njegovo ime opet on, zapravo taj otac, dati njima i nahraniti ih sve.
0: So he said, okay.
1: Sin je rekao,
0: I will give everybody some eating meal.
1: Je, nahranit ćemo i daćemo svakom obrok.
0: But who take all that, who brings to my father into the heaven?
1: Ali tko će sve to odnijeti mom ocu u nebo?
0: Yes, these are all pandits.
1: To će panditi učiniti.
0: He said, oh, they are great, mother.
1: O, znači oni su
0: veliki. And they give everything they give them.
1: Znači oni sve to daju.
0: Yes.
1: Da.
0: So he gave very nice, good eating for all thousands of people.
1: I za sve te tisuće ljudi on je osigurao hranu.
0: And there are about 200-300 pandits.
1: I bilo jedno 200-300 pandita.
0: So he said, this is for all pandits one side.
1: Njima je rekao, ovo je samo za pandite.
0: And he said, you all my friends, my families, and though I give you eating very nice with good eating, like we said, all sweet things and everything, like Indians about to tell.
1: Za sve moje prijatelje, za obitelj, za te ljude koji su došli, njima ćemo dati najbolju hranu, najbolje slatkiše.
0: This story will give us knowledge.
1: Ova priča će nam podariti znanje.
0: Not only because this little bowling, what it is said about this and that.
1: Ne pričam to samo da bi se nešto reklo.

0: So everybody got very nice food.
1: Svi su dobili izvrsnu hranu.
0: And then he said, before them, first he said, I should give it to the Brahmins.
1: A prije svega,
0: pandits.
1: Prije običnih ljudi trebamo nahraniti pandite.
0: So he said, all Panditji, please come. And they all Panditji was there having very nice like this. And tilaks and this and that.
1: I panditi
0: all su sitting there.
1: Radili sve svoje ceremonije, sjedili i došli.
0: Well, thousands of people are sitting there.
1: Tisuće ljudi sjedi tamo na jednoj strani.
0: And few hundreds they are sitting there other side.
1: I par stotina s druge strane tih pandita.
0: And he said, you know all these are all these pandit brahmins. They are great.
1: I on je rekao, svi znate ove pandite, oni su veliki.
0: And they are great for us.
1: I oni su veliki za
0: because
1: nas.
0: They send all our ancestors to the heavens.
1: Jel oni otpravljaju sve naše pretke u nebo?
0: No, Pandiji?
1: Zar ne?
0: They said yes.
1: Oni su rekli, panditi su rekli da.
0: Oh, very good. Mantras, yes.
1: Mantre, da.
0: And you give prasad, yes.
1: Možete li dati prasad, da.
0: And then what we give us, can they also said yes.
1: I onda što vam mi damo i vi možete to prenijeti, da.
0: Oh, my father was there and beautiful bed he had.
1: O, moj otac je takav prekrasan krevet tamo
0: imao. Is that given to him?
1: Je li mu i to, jeste mu to predali?
0: Oh, yes. Great.
1: Je. Yeah.
0: The stick, yes.
1: I štap, da.
0: Everything.
1: Sve.
0: Even the cow.
1: Čak i kravu.
0: Great.
1: To je sjajno.
0: So everything can you bring to my father?
1: Znači sve možete prenijeti mome ocu.
0: Yes, anything what you want.
1: Da.
0: It will come to my father.
1: Šta god želiš doći će k tvome ocu.
0: He said yes.
1: Sin je rekao dobro.
0: He said to everybody.
1: I onda je rekao svima.
0: Please all pandits begin to bring to food.
1: Donesite panditima hranu.
0: But all pandits. My father, every evening, he was eating meat and alcohol.
1: Ali znate, moj otac je svaku večer jeo meso i alkohol.
0: They could not sleep.
1: Oni nisu mogli spavati.
0: And always from very good goat and this.
1: Od najboljih koza je uzimao meso.
0: And all pandits said no.
1: A panditi su rekli ne.
0: Pandit cannot.
1: Panditi to ne mogu.
0: What are you saying, boy?
1: Šta ti, momče, to pričaš?
0: Shanti, shanti. I'm not giving you.
1: Ne dajem to ja vama.
0: I'm giving to my father.
1: Ja to predajem svome ocu.
0: So now, I cannot go there.
1: Ja ne mogu otići tamo.
0: But you are taking with and giving
1: ali
0: to
1: bliski. Ali vi ste ti koji odnosite odavde i nosite njemu.
0: Now, all you have to eat the go from the cake from the
1: znači svi vi sad morate jesti te kozletinu meso.
0: Said no.
1: Oni su rekli ne.
0: He said no because my cow is there.
1: Ali moja krava je tamo gore.
0: And my bed of my father.
1: I krevet moga oca.
0: And this they are all there.
1: Sve to tamo.
0: But my father is very sad.
1: Ali moj otac je vrlo tužan.
0: Because he cannot have meat.
1: Jer ne može uživati u mesu.
0: And alcohol.
1: I alkoholu.
0: Please send him up.
1: Odnesite mu to gore.
0: He said that cannot be.
1: Oni su rekli to ne može tako.
0: Then everyone have to have otherwise I have a stick.
1: Svi morate to inače imam ja štap.
0: Did you take from my father? Said no, no, no, no.
1: Jeste li vi uzeli od moga oca? Oni su rekli ne.
0: Okay, then who one was it?
1: Ko je bio taj koji uzeo?
0: Oh, that the best pandit.
1: Najbolji pandit.
0: Pandit Jay, come here.
1: Pandiji dođe ovdje.
0: Bring my cow.
1: Vrati moju
0: bring
1: kravu.
0: My pot, my bed.
1: Moj krevet.
0: Everything is in your house, not in the heaven.
1: Sve je u tvom krevetu, a ne u nebu.
0: So he brought everything back.
1: I pandit se posramio i sve vratio.
0: And in such a way such a way that we people still not so far, but we are learning, we have college, universities everywhere, scientists, except we said exactly, and that is there.
1: Na taj način mi učimo na univerzitetima, učimo znanost i kad kažemo, onda znamo da je to tako.
0: But did any Pandiji go and bring their cow there?
1: Al da li je zaista pandit neki odnio kravu gore?
0: Therefore, the real guru,
1: dakle pravi guru,
0: the real rishi,
1: pravi rishi,
0: they are different than this.
1: Oni su različiti od toga.
0: So many people will come to you.
1: Mnogi ljudi će vam doći.
0: And they tell you that yes, I can make a kundalini yoga and this yoga. And
1: i reći će da ja mogu probuditi kundalini, radim kundalini jogu, ovu jogu, onu jogu.
0: It's not like that.
1: Ali nije to tako.
0: Therefore, you know how many years I was searching and we came to the roots, our roots of the our Guru Parampara.
1: Znate li koliko sam ja godina tragao i napokon smo došli do korijena naše Guru Parampare?
0: Alak Puriji.
1: Alak Puriji.
0: From the Shiva's time.
1: On je još iz vremena Šive.
0: That's called Sati Yugas.
1: To je iz Satya Yuge.
0: Dvapar Yugas.
1: Nakon toga je Dvapar Yuga.
0: Treta Yugas.
1: Pa Treta Yuga.
0: And now is Kali Yugas.
1: I sada u Kali Yuga.
0: And in Kali Yuga is now like Corona's coming.
1: Kali Yuga je ta u kojoj evo sad korona između ostaloga dolazi.
0: And that corona is attacked very, very much to them.
1: I ta korona opasno napada.
0: And this is nothing.
1: Ali to je ništa.
0: It will come more.
1: Doći će još.
0: Therefore, but I know that you all, I think and I know and I'm sure that our disciples, you were very positive and no need that positive, okay? Now they're creative. But spiritual, no eggs, no meats, no alcohols, no like that. And doing, and you are living here and you did not have suffering from the corona.
1: Ali ja znam, ja mislim i znam, siguran sam da da naši učenici, da vi ste živjeli dobar, duhovan život, ne pozitivan u smislu da ste pozitivni na koronu, nego pozitivan, bez mesa, bez jaja, u duhovnosti, s vježbanjem i da niste patili od ove korone toliko.
0: I was in India 3-4 months, before 2 months, 3 months.
1: Prije, bio sam 3-4 mjeseca u Indiji.
0: And people asking me.
1: I ljudi me pitaju.
0: Now the corona is there and people are dying and this and that.
1: Tu je korona, ljudi umiru.
0: I said, I don't know.
1: Ja sam rekao, ne znam.
0: 52 years I'm around in other countries.
1: 52 godine ja sam okolo po svijetu u drugim zemljama.
0: And I have my dear one, my brother, my sisters, or my doctors, my teachers or my students or my bhaktas.
1: Ja imam moje drage, moje braću, sestru, moje bhakte, moje instruktore i učenike.
0: But all our yoga and daily life, they are very clean, very clean.
1: Svi naši ljudi iz joge u svakodnevnom životu su vrlo čisti.
0: And not diet.
1: I ne umiru.
0: Who is maybe very old?
1: Možda oni koji su stari.
0: Or came to somewhere many times to the corona people.
1: Ili su puno puta bili izloženi baš ovoj korona infekciji.
0: But even the person who is a yogi and doctors and the working in the hospitals, but they were not affected.
1: Čak i ljudi koji su radili u bolnicama i stalno bili u kontaktu s tim nisu bili inficirani.
0: And I have here some doctor, my disciples, some.
1: I neki od mojih učenika i ovdje su liječnici.
0: And they were not taking eggs and pegs and tags.
1: I nisu uzimali jaja i slično.
0: So I said there already. And then I asked in India.
1: I tamo u Indiji sam ih pitao.
0: I was in Jadan.
1: Bio sam u Jadanu.
0: And so I spoke to our all my with Swamiji television through this.
1: O tome sam pričao I na Swamiji televiziji.
0: And I want to ask that what will be if it is really truth or not.
1: I pitanje je bilo je li to stvarno, je li to zaista istina ili nije.
0: And so I asked all yoga in Delhi life people around the whole world.
1: Pa sam ja to pitao sve ljude iz joge u svakodnevnom životu širom svijeta.
0: And all our yoga in Delhi life is mostly they all don't alcohol, no cigarettes and alcohols, etc.
1: I naši ljudi su u najvećoj većini bez alkohola, bez cigareta, bez mesa, jaja.
0: And I want to know, I told to many doctors and this, that please, can you tell us the yoga in daily life is really that good so that we all are healthy and very good.
1: I pitao sam liječnike, možete li mi vi potvrditi I reći, je li zaista joga u svakodnevnom životu toliko dobra da smo svi zdravi?
0: How many or less who is died or little bit ill and how many good and good. So you can say 99%, even more, people they suffered little bit. Others yoga in daily life and Mahaprabhuji's, Guruji's, Bhaktas are like you are today here.
1: Znači, moglo bi se reći da je 90% ljudi patilo, a u jogi u svakodnevnom životu gotovo nitko. 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
0: So we cannot say to some doctors and like this, oh, they are doctors and this.
1: Ipak ne možemo liječnicima reći, ma, to su samo doktori.
0: But the doctor is also not a god.
1: Ali naravno, liječnici nisu Bog.
0: But they are doing the best for us.
1: Ali oni rade najbolje što mogu.
0: So in the same way, yoga is not only asana pranayams and something like this.
1: Na isti način, yoga nisu samo asana I pranayame ili slično tome.
0: But there is a further science, and that's kind of science of like Mahaprabhuji's Dev and Mahaprabhuji's disciples' books. Bhajans, how great it is.
1: Tamo postoji prava, daljnja znanost o kojoj su I Mahaprabhuđijevi učenici pisali knjige I bhajane, kako je to veliko.
0: And as I told before, there are many, many yoga students.
1: Postoji mnogi vježbači joge.
0: And you know, if there not be many, many yoga teachers or yoga we will not be complete.
1: Ali znate, kad ne bi bilo mnogo učitelja, instruktora joge, onda ni mi ne bi bili potpuni.
0: In this city.
1: U ovom gradu.
0: What is that here?
1: Rijeka.
0: Rijeka. And in Rijeka there is one lady.
1: U Rijeci ima jedna gospođa.
0: And she's only giving the babies, not else, nobody.
1: I ona, samo ona rađa djecu.
0: No.
1: Nitko drugi.
0: No. In every neighbors, they have their children.
1: To ne bi bilo dobro. U svakom susjedstvu, u svakoj kući se rađa dijete.
0: So one mother gives children one, two, or five, or ten, many, many, why not?
1: Jedna majka rodi jedno, dvoje, petero, deset, zašto ne?
0: And other neighbors, besides, they also get the children.
1: Kod drugog susjeda također se rađaju djeca.
0: And so, every mother gives the child.
1: I tako svaka majka rađa.
0: And of course the father also, yes.
1: Naravno, I otac je tu.
0: Oh yes, without father cannot be.
1: Bez oca ne bi to moglo biti.
0: No. So, but everyone And every child said, my mother is the great, best mother.
1: I znate, svako dijete kaže, moja majka je najbolja majka.
0: My father is the one of the best father.
1: I moj otac je jedan od najboljih očeva.
0: And we said, my child is the best.
1: A mi kažemo, moj dijete je najbolje.
0: So we are like this further.
1: Takvi smo i mi i širimo to dalje.
0: So one likes to study very much and go to work more and money more or something.
1: Jedan voli više učiti, drugi raditi, treći zarađivati novce.
0: And one is only little have gardens and I live here my life.
1: A jedan ima svoj mali vrt i tu mirno živi svoj život.
0: But we are the same.
1: Ali zapravo smo isti.
0: So there is some gurus, they have many disciples.
1: Postoje neki guruji koji imaju mnogo učenika.
0: And some they don't want. They have one, two disciples.
1: Neki koji zapravo to ne želi, imaju jedan, dva učenika i dosta.
0: But there are.
1: Ali ima ih.
0: And so, that's why it is said.
1: Zato je rečeno.
0: One God, what we said, well, religion.
1: Jedan Bog, ono što smatramo.
0: We have only God.
1: Pod religijom.
0: And there's no anymore.
1: Imamo samo jednog Boga i nema dalje.
0: But we in Sanatana.
1: Ali mi u Sanatan Dharmi.
0: Our guru has not died. God has not died.
1: Naš Bog nije umro.
0: Because we have two.
1: Zato li imamo.
0: One is what we Brahma, Vishnu, Shiva, etc.
1: Zato li imamo dva. Jedan je ono što zovemo Brahma, Vishnu, Shiva i to.
0: They are only one side. Then what? How many years and years nobody is there?
1: Oni su na jednoj strani, ali koliko godina i godina nema nikoga tamo.
0: But we. Every day with us, they are with us always.
1: Ali svaki dan su s nama.
0: And that is called the living guru.
1: To je ono što se zove živući guru.
0: The living dharma.
1: Živuća dharma.
0: So you are all living.
1: I vi ste svi živi.
0: And you have in you.
1: I imate to u sebi.
0: And even where you are our guru. A great guru.
1: Čak i naš guru, veliki guru.
0: But he will say it to the last time of the death. That time he will say, now I am the real master.
1: I takav veliki učitelj će trenutak prije smrti reći, tek tada će reći, ja sam veliki učitelj, ja sam učitelj.
0: And if he will say this, I know I good yoga and this and that and I will make myself yoga. You know, many times they go and know, we will do and everything, they've gone.
1: A znate koliko puta ima nekih koji kaže, sad ćemo napraviti ovo, veliku jogu, knjige ćemo pisati, pa ništa, nestano sam.
0: So that is that living and not living.
1: To je pitanje živućeg i neživućeg.
0: That is that. And so, we are living.
1: Mi smo živi.
0: And through the Alakpurijis,
1: i kroz Alakpurijji.
0: We got our this parampara of the Alakpurijji.
1: Dobili smo tu paramparu, njegovu paramparu.
0: So you are great. You are great all.
1: Vi ste svi veličanstveni.
0: But don't say now I am very great and I go.
1: Ali nemojte zbog toga sad reći ja sam velik i sad ja idem.
0: It means now you are going in the darkness.
1: Znači da tada ulaziš u tamu.
0: That's it. So you are great, you are best.
1: Jeste veliki, jeste najbolji.
0: You are learning good.
1: Dobro učite.
0: And I am very happy and proud of you.
1: Vrlo sam sretan i ponosan sam na vas.
0: And we will teach till our breath gone, finished.
1: I mi ćemo učiti i podučavati do zadnjeg daha.
0: And which power is there?
1: Koja je to sila tamo?
0: Inhalation or exhalation?
1: Da li je to udah ili izdah?
0: Inhalation.
1: Udah.
0: And exhalation.
1: I izdah.
0: Which is the power?
1: Koja je snaga? U čemu je snaga?
0: Tell please.
1: Recite.
0: We inhale and we exhale.
1: Mi udahnemo i izdahnemo.
0: So what is the power? Exhale or the leg?
1: Koja je moć? Koja je snaga? Udah ili izdah? Both.
0: That cannot be.
1: To oboje ne može biti.
0: So the power is that. What?
1: inhalation.

0: That's asana.
1: To je asana.
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0: You are awakened, but you are in samadhi.
1: Ste prebudení, ale ste v samadhi.
0: And it's close to the jnana yoga, raj yoga.
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0: No. Math is a sanskrit mathematic.
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0: Math is a mathematic.
1: Skratka pre matematiku je.
0: So your asana is mathematic. How many you did? That's why all the time you said 1, 2, 3, 4.
1: Tá naša podložka nám v podstate počíta, koľko cvičenia sme urobili, preto počítame.
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0: So that's called Adi.
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0: Tatva Adi.
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0: Adi anadi Shiv Shankar ki gadi. So, Adi is Shiv Shankar. When he came, it began from there.
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0: Adi Guru. And so our parampara is Adi parampara.
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0: That's why Agya is Guru Tattva.
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0: Je Guru Chakra.
1: Guru Chakra.
0: When Agya is open,
1: ak je Agya otvorená,
0: then you are sure what you want.
1: Ste si istí, čo chcete.
0: Then all these samsaras, some worldly things, samsar means There's no sar, no sense.
1: Preto tá samsára, tie všetky svetské veci, sam znamená, že tam nie je zmysel.
0: So Adi anadi.
1: Adi anadi.
0: Then comes

0: There was young couple.
1: Bol mladý pár.
0: And they were just married about 1 or 2 months.
1: Vzali sa tak akurát mesiac alebo dva dozadu.
0: And after 1 month is a tradition.
1: Je taká tradícia, že po mesiaci
0: her brother came.
1: Jej brat prišiel.
0: And ask her to come and visit, come home.
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1: A tak pripravovala seba, aj manžela, aj svokrovcov, aby sa vydali a oni jej hovorili, tak prosím, zostane ešte 1-2 dní.
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0: So her husband said he will also accompany.
1: A tak manžel povedal, ty nás tiež doprovodíš.
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0: they are walking together, talking, walking.
1: Idú a kráčajú a rozprávajú sa.
0: Newly married woman or girl.
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0: 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It was a tradition to go a little back.
1: Bola tradícia, že išla vždycky mierne za nimi.
0: And on the way somewhere they stopped to eat something.
1: Na ceste sa zastavili, aby niečo zjedli.
0: So the both men were sitting under one tree.
1: Obaja muži sedeli pod jedným stromom.
0: And she also.
1: A ona tiež.
0: And they were eating.
1: A jedia.
0: She want to go to visit some bush.
1: A ona potrebuje navštíviť krík.
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1: A odsekol im hlavu.
0: And with the camel run away.
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0: Two bodies lying there.
1: Dve tela tam ležali mŕtve.
0: And two heads lying separate somewhere.
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0: Can you imagine how sad it is?
1: Viete si predstaviť, jak je to smutné?
0: Her husband and her wife, brother.
1: Jej manžel a jej brat.
0: She was crying.
1: Plakala.
0: And she was Shiva Bhakta.
1: Ona bola baktou Shivy.
0: And she was praying to Shiva.
1: Tak sa modlila k Shivovi.
0: And Shiva sent some of his bhaktas.
1: Shiva poslal nejakých svojich baktov.
0: To help her whatever she need.
1: Aby jej pomohli s čímkoľvek bude potrebovať.
0: I give you full power.
1: Dám vám plnú moc.
0: Okay. So some like divine being came.
1: A tak božské bytosti prišli.
0: And he asked, what can I do for you, my daughter?
1: Čo pre teba môžem urobiť, moja dcéra?
0: She said, what can I wish then my the brother and my husband gets life again.
1: Jediné, čo si môžem prijať, je to, aby môj manžel a môj brat znova ožili.
0: Is it they are died?
1: Sú mŕtvi.
0: Their heads are apart.
1: Ich hlavy ležia na druhej strane, sú oddelené.
0: Is it that I know too?
1: To ja tiež viem.
0: If you are divine being, then please help me.
1: Ak si božská bytosť, tak mi prosím pomôž.
0: He said, okay.
1: Okay.
0: Bhagavan Shiva said.
1: Bhagavan Shiva povedal.
0: And he gave me full power.
1: A dal mi plnú moc.
0: So he said, sit down.
1: Posad
0: and I will
1: sa.
0: Do.
1: Ja to spravím.
0: And he took both heads.
1: A zobral obidve hlavy.
0: And he put the head of the brother and husband's body. And the head of the her brothers he puts in and her husband's head to the brother's body.
1: Ale priložil hlavu manžela k telu jej brata a hlavu brata k telu jej manžela.
0: Both got up.
1: Obidvaja sa postavili.
0: And that creature disappears.
1: A tá bytosť zmizla.
0: Well, at least they came alive.
1: Aspoň ožili.
0: But now question is this.
1: Ale otázka je teraz tá.
0: Whom should she expect except as a brother and a husband?
1: Koho má prijať ako brata a koho ako manžela?
0: You have to think and do something very clearly.
1: Musíte o tom porozmýšľať a povedať mi niečo.
0: Answer me sometimes, not now.
1: Odpovedať mi niekedy.
0: Yes. This question is not easy to solve.
1: Táto otázka nie je jednoduchá na vyriešenie.
0: But there will be.
1: Ale bude.
0: So that is the Agya chakra.
1: To je Agya chakra.
0: There comes the situation.
1: Prichádza situácia.
0: You go to Agya chakra.
1: Vojdete do Agya chakry.
0: Very hard decision.
1: Veľmi ťažké rozhodnutie.
0: Therefore everyone fails.
1: Preto každý zlyhal.
0: When we go above, then we are called the guru.
1: Keď sa dostaneme nad, vtedy sa nazývame guruom.
0: So Agya chakra is very beautiful.
1: Agya chakra je veľmi krásna.
0: We will continue evening.
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0: In the field.
1: Na poli.
0: And try to get the boys back. They are back. Both young men.
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0: Don't tell me. She can marry other.
1: Nepovedzte mi, že si má vziať niekoho iného.
0: It's not a European lady.
1: Za manžela. To nie je európska manželka.
0: They were from the other Yugas. They are not from Kali Yugas.
1: Oni boli z inej Yugi, nie z Kali Yugi.
0: And not only she is suffering.
1: A nie len ona trpí.
0: Her brother's wife is also suffering.
1: Manželka jej brata taktiež trpí.
0: That's accepted nichts must do. When you buy, sell one thing, mala, and then other one want to give you back, you don't want to accept. You see? So this, don't give such a statement. Yeah? Use viveka and intellect both.
1: Použite na rozhodnutie viveku a intelekt.
0: Mm. Wish you good Sunday.
1: Prajem vám krásnu nedeľu.
0: Relax. Very nice. This is a really very nice place.
1: Oddychujte, toto je naozaj krásne miesto.
0: To go and disappear in the room is hard.
1: Ísť sa schovať na izbu je smutné.
0: Read, relax, mauna, meditate, mala.
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0: Gossiping will destroy everything.
1: Ohováranie zničí všetko.
0: Then to go to the Ajna Chakra is hard.
1: Dostať sa do tej Ajna Chakry je ťažké.
0: Place to lose it. Lose it.
1: Strácame sa v tom.
0: Yes. Sahaj bhava. Sahaj samadhi. Sahaj nirvana. Hum. Yes. Hum. Hari Om.

0: You are our disciple. You are very friend and sincere. You are coming always, everywhere where I go.
1: Vi ste moji učenici, vi dolazite svuda gdje ja dođem.
0: And you are very much forward to go to in the God, the real God, Himmel.
1: I na putu ste prema Bogu, trudite se ići tim putem.
0: But it is, I cannot give you, I can only helping.
1: Ali ja vam ne mogu dati taj cilj, ja vam mogu pomoći do tog cilja.
0: So when you come in my pit, that yes, my Sananda, this and he's coming and they're like very much and we are freaking. So all was good. But sometime comes your friend somewhere and that, and they goes with you and okay, give some eating like this, because then my friend very much and this and okay, and then so is again broken.
1: I dolazite ovdje, trudite se, vježbate, ali onda ponekad odete sa prijateljima i taj isto prijatelj vam je drag i on vam ponudi meso da jedete i onda ga vi pojedete, ali na taj način prekidate svoj put.
0: And I know you also know that one is no meat and nothing in the home, but in that is your husband or your wife, she's not eating, but your husband or this and like this, and then it is coming all something in eating somewhere, giving and this, that this is not good.
1: I nije dobro na taj način kada ste vi u okruženju gdje se jede meso, da onda i vi na to pristanete.
0: I don't tell you that if you can not, okay, or this, but I want to you very much from the God, from there, it came. Many time be well, maybe one time was the

0: i na kraju smo došli kao čovjek. 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
1: Then there are, always there is somewhere here or there. It is also not very, but very not nice like this. So we bring out, we this, that. We will clean always with, make a puja. Everyone, when we make a child, very nice. How we are doing, yeah?
2: Istimo, napravimo puđu, napravimo sve da bude lijepo.
1: Happens all. It is because there is so many who is there is more. And very, very pure and good together. You are going?
2: Oni drugi ljudi koji jedu meso, njih je više, ali zato mi koji to ne radimo, trebamo se držati zajedno.
1: So, there is a dough. So one is very good.
2: Imamo dva učenika, jedan vrlo pazi na to da ne jede meso, odbija, ne želi.
1: And other his family that and no, they will eat meat and this and that.
2: To jede.
1: It is also there is then in it comes into the your body.
2: Drugi jedu meso, to također ulazi u vaše tijelo.
1: So,
2: u obitelji, recimo.
1: But now you have your children now.
2: I sada, recimo, imate djecu.
1: And they did that time and give their body good and this and that. Then we will be already very good.
2: I jako je lijepo kada se djeca odgajaju tako da su čista od rođenja, tada zapravo cijeli život bude lijep. Da ne jedu meso od rođenja.
1: So, when you come with the husband, these two, very good, they are. But then, it's going like this.
2: Svaku
1: there is a little bit problem.
2: Svojim putem i samo nastaju problemi.
1: But when this child is good, come and that this will be with you all, then you are already whole family with pure.
2: Ali je prekrasno kada dijete odrasta uz oba roditelja, onda se postiže ta čistoća, jedinstvo obitelji.
1: When I came here in this country here.
2: Kad sam došao u Hrvatsku, u Europu.
1: And many you are the people become and they are very pure. And some is others different again, like this and like this. Then is a that will go back. This and that. Then it will give you again back in other life.
2: U drugim životima ćete, kako bi se reklo, pasti na niske grane ako ponovno počnete.

0: Lei è dimesso.
1: So there is many things. So, and it is not here in India also.
0: I ne govorim da se to događa samo svuda toga ima.
1: So, it is for example, there is only one, only this. And there are many, they are other. So, it is very good, and this, we should ourselves, people that dislike that very, it's okay, they are taking, but we should have, take care. Even I will not look like this in this. Or take out a little more and then this.
0: Ako ste okruženi ljudima koji rade drugačije stvari, vi morate biti sami sa sobom snažni i biti na svom putu.
1: And I know that there is no meat and no we will do, but his wife is eating this and that.
0: I puno puta se dogodi da imamo muža i ženu, muž recimo ne jede meso, ali supruga jede.
1: Or like this.
0: Ili obrnuto, žena ne jede, ali njezin muž jede.
1: In when it comes and then you have time, children.
0: I onda dođe vrijeme za djecu.
1: And then
0: treba odgojiti na ispravan način da odraste i da bude dobar čovjek.
1: So we are all here sitting. And you know, you are all very pure and very good, and you all sitting only like this, only looking and this.
0: I kada smo ovdje, smo dobri, čisti, lijepo sjedimo.
1: And otherwise so many people and they ha ha ha hu and that and this. This is different.
0: A onda imate i situacije gdje ljudi tako se okupljaju, pa se smiju, zafrkavaju, to je nešto drugo.
1: And now who are you like this? I see, I'm thinking or see that how you are so pure everybody's.
0: A vi koji ste ovdje, ja zaista to mislim i vidim, svi vi ste tako čisti.
1: And you know, it is one Swami. And this Swami is that pure. And it kind of woman or man means like this. And in this have so much power and everything. Doesn't matter or only Swami, only. Both are okay.
0: Svaki Swami iznutra je čist, ne mora imati neku dodatnu titulu, biti Mahamandaleshwar.
1: When has become sadhu.
0: Postao je sadhu.
1: And this sadhu, one man or woman.
0: Bilo da je muškarac ili žena.
1: But he have already come in the pure and everything, this one.
0: Sadu je već ušao u čistoću, postao čist.
1: And this is Swami or Swamini, or this is Vijay, this one.
0: Kao ovaj svijet.
1: And this is all brothers and this and then all, and they are also without meat and this and this.

0: svaki ovaj list je kao jedan s vami, drže se zajedno kao braća i sestre.
1: So we think we have to see and look always what we do.
0: Treba.
1: I will not tell you, okay, you are half and not now. Please don't eat any this purity thing become rarena. All become purity, purities. What purities? In the heart.
0: Ja vam sada ne...
1: And you know that we have in our here ashram and here there is a very that not we don't have all together one, but you know everybody also all humans, you know. This is how
0: chakras.
1: Or wo hi hai in your body. And in that body, what is in this and what is in that and what is in the end, and from down it is coming, how many is there it is. Then always early morning, you wash yourself. Oh my God.
0: U našem tijelu su čakre.
1: And so, then you will be here.
0: I u čakrama je svašta, zato se treba svako jutro oprati, očistiti i bit ćete u zadnjoj čakri.
1: Man or woman.
0: Bilo da ste muškarac ili žena.
1: They will.
0: Čakri.
1: So you have seen anybody, no?
0: Ovo ste već vidjeli.
1: Yeah. And then if it is not, then look it like this.
0: Možete i ovdje s ove strane vidjeti.

0: And in this, this point,
1: ova ovdje je slika.
0: Here not.
2: This one, yeah.
0: Yes?
2: Yeah.
0: Okay.

0: So you know you have seen Albania.
1: Već vam je poznato, vidjeli ste ovu sliku.
0: So when you also you can make it in one very nice yeah.
1: Bilo bi dobro imati ovako nešto na zidu.
0: So they will come other people Indians, yeah, Indian. Because sometimes Indians they are also not yogis and nothing and this like this. And they tell me look here.
1: Bilo bi dobro da to Indici vide, jer oni baš isto tako ne poznaju ovo. Ako dobro, pa onda mogu vidjeti.
0: But you should from there

0: Strani bi trebali postaviti.
1: Yeah. In nicely, okay?
0: Kao jedan veliki plakat. Yeah.
1: But they will then see what is that.
0: I onda će vidjeti šta je to.
1: Make more nice big. And so
0: neka bude veće.
1: And then tell me what is that.
0: I onda objašnjavajte što je što.
1: You know? I also know when like this, each and every, it is said, no humans or others or no or a it, human. This human maybe is eating meat or he's a steak or like this as a human. And in that, in my, it is like this.
0: U čovjeku, samo u čovjeku se nalazi ovakav sustav.
1: And it will be, you see, and you will say when, how it will come.
0: I spoznaćete to što je u vama.
1: It is a very many people only like me be. Okay, he's very nice.
0: Mnogi ljudi samo gledaju, kažu kako lijepo.
1: But if we I will every look from there to here and there. Then you know, I am only something, only this, but it is many things what it is the best of the best.
0: Puno puta se zna samo neki mali dio, ali ovdje je prikazano točno gdje putuje koji nadi. Imamo sve.
1: So we should make nice let this. Make more big, very big. We have to make it big.
0: Trebali bi stvarno napraviti jedan ogroman plakat.
1: We have like this something. So we make it very, so that see each and every what it is.
0: Tako da se svaki detaljčić može vidjeti.
1: This we have to, if we can look at big, very big.
0: Znači napravimo ogroman plakat.
1: Then who is that?
0: I onda gledamo što je na njemu. Možemo
1: look from,
0: vidjeti.
1: It is come from here. From here it came to here.
0: Vidi se gdje koji nadi putuje.
1: From here it has gone exactly this side.
0: Točno.
1: This is one, come here and come here to here. It comes to here.
0: Jedan prolazi ovdje pa se
1: and it is about both
0: prelazi na drugu stranu.
1: This hands. So this perhaps you are more person like him or maybe somebody else who can. Exactly it will be very great things that people will come and see, oh my God, this is that.
0: Bilo bi dobro kad bi neko to napravio baš u detalje i onda bi ljudi mogli sve vidjeti.
1: And it is here inside and this all this point this.
0: Yeah. Točno se vidi gdje koji nadi ide.
1: So there this comes to here, into here comes smoke, in there and this everything. And that is that we have.
0: I onda se mnogi spajaju u centre, u čakre.
1: Like this.
0: I dobijemo ovo.
1: And in this, what is inside more again?
0: I onda opet šta je u svakoj čakri.
1: We see everybody good and yes and that.
0: Sve se jako dobro vidi.
1: But what is there, my dear? And one does not see everything. He said, oh yeah, okay.
0: Ali ima još toga unutra.
1: And you know,

0: That this is that here's this one.
1: Ova čakra.
0: But you know, he is one, and one is two, and two are inside.
1: Imamo jednog, ali on je zapravo dva, a dva su unutra u jednom.
0: It is a woman and man.
1: Imamo ženski i muški princip.
0: Shiva, Brahma.
1: Shiva
0: in man.
1: Brahma i ženski dio.
0: And so she is inside.
1: I sve se to nalazi unutra.
0: And she will come again out this. So this we know that we have seen that very big this one.
1: Imamo te velike slike gdje se vidi sve.
0: And here coming this meditation and just looking this all point.
1: Onda imamo sliku jogija koji meditira.
0: So this, if really you come at home and you work and eating and everything and this, and then for 1 hour. Look, what is that? And what coming in your house in this? And where is it? Humans. And this humans is also like other animals. There is also, let's say, one cow and buffalo. Yeah? They are both but are like this.
1: Uzmimo za primjer životinje.
0: You understand?
1: Imamo kravu i bola.
0: Yeah. So that is either it is a baby or
1: bika.
0: Boy.
1: Isto tako kod ljudi imamo muško i žensko, ali razlika je unutra.
0: And so you men or women, that woman, how it is coming and that she is inside. Now you know there is one woman here.
1: Recimo imamo jednu ženu ovdje.
0: And she is a human.
1: Ona je čovjek.
0: Good humans.
1: Dobar čovjek.
0: Everything. But what gone inside in me? A woman, little baby, and everything coming inside, very nice women, very nice. They are all going, the woman, she like, how she doing and what is, yeah? Or the boy, and the boy, how? And he come how, where come inside that?
1: I nevjerojatno je kako se dakle dolazi taj novi život.
0: And God make both. God, Bhagavan, God.
1: Dvoje.
0: Wo do se dono ko ek ko do bada diya. So this is a woman, and this is a man.
1: Bog je napravio dvoje različite.
0: Some ceremony happening like this very good, like a human, but also woman. So they don't know. There's no man and no man. Ye ho gaya. So you have seen many people sometimes. Yes. Yeah. So you see in your many times. But in India, you know, in India that is

0: in at home, they are coming and see what is in the child, girls. And though are not this, then there are this one people who will come, and nobody will take here and there, will take it out and become like that. You know that in India, how many? Yes, you? And that one is that nobody can tell anything very, very power. And everybody, they said yes, and they go in this part. So there are three. You see, I told you that three. And in this three, Brahman. So women, men, and another one. So in all this, in this, if we are can see exactly, and yes, how we will. And we are human, very good human, everything and this and that is that. And man, if it is like then. So in this way, in everything is in this. Look, hey, either dod karke ye hoga madad kar diya na. 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
1: Bog je napravio muškarca i ženu. 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
0: So, we will make one, okay? And this one, where it is here.
1: Napravit ćemo ovaj veliki, veliku sliku.
0: And this we shall make little more so that all in it what it is that.
1: Tako da se sve vidi što je što.
0: Who have done this day? The very great sadhu.
1: Ko je sve ovo prikazao, jedan veliki sadhu?
0: So Mahaprabhuji, Devpuriji, and any they all see that, then they see exactly yes it is.
1: I Mahaprabhuji i Sri...
0: Yeah. Yeah, again, yeah. Man and woman.
1: Ovdje vidimo muškarca i ženu u jednom.
0: So it made Shiva. Shiva have a human, that's how.
1: Imamo Shivu kao predstavljenog u ljudskom obliku.
0: But then where is that? What is that?
1: Ali što nam to znači?
0: So then he made him like a woman.
1: On je isto prikazan i dijelom kao žena.
0: So, left is the woman.
1: Lijeva strana mu je prikazana
0: and
1: kao žena.
0: This is the human. And so, look, a very, very good to see how it is happening.
1: O, jako dobro prikazano.
0: So, power, strong, fight, and this is is that.
1: Velika je moć, snaga u tome.
0: And woman and this is that is very pure.
1: S jedne strane imamo snagu.
0: Very pure and

0: già svome mužu.
1: So we have many things. Next about year we come again and then see every kya kya itne ke iske andar mein kya hai.
0: Imamo toliko toga u svakoj čakri nešto drugo.
1: So it is not a, this is not only that oh, it is for Indian like this and they have like
0: that. Nije to samo mi smo to nacrtali tako po indijski. Yes.
1: But this is not only Indian. But everyone.
0: To se ne odnosi samo na Indijce, ovo sve imamo svi.
1: But they did not know meditate like everywhere. In other many, many countries. So they don't know what is that.
0: I u mnogo zemalja.
1: Yeah. So we will make one very, very nomination, very all. Yes.
0: Tako da napravi.
1: We will bring some sadhu or very good. He will come and he will make everything.
0: I onda ćemo dovesti jednog dobrog sadu, a koji će sve to objasniti.
1: It is a thing like this little what going to is there power in this? Yeah, like very power in little, you know. And so, where is what? What you are where in? And yes, it is like that. And then it is said that you marry and marriage husband and man, and then they separated and go to the other separators, then what they will go, they are, will come always like neither men, neither women. They are going like this, yeah?
0: Muškarac i žena kad se spoje i onda se odluče rastaviti, onda tu više nemamo ni potpuno žensko ni potpunog muškarca, sve se raspada.
1: So when we are talking this everybody say no, I, oh we are sadhus and very good and we professors and very good my profession and yeah I'm do league and this okay. But if it a guy, the whole universe is like one.
0: Mi se možemo razlikovati, govoriti za sebe da smo sadu i da smo profesori, da smo ovo, da smo ono. Međutim, mi smo jedno. Cijeli univerzum je jedno.
1: So perhaps we will do one day very, very big and then people will come. Oh my God.
0: Yes. Tako da napravit ćemo ovo, prikazat ćemo to velikim i onda će se zaista ljudi diviti kako to stvarno izgleda.

And in that is Wu Gong Gao. The guy. Guy, no? Gao guy. Yeah. And so it is going then in this Shiva, the guy. And that's why everything will be everything, but they're killing them and they're falling, and they will go on the side, going back. So

0: It was then here from breakfast. And you know who was make for me?
1: Znate li ko je za mene naslikao ove čakre?
0: And who did here?
1: Ko je to napravio?
0: This one.
1: Ovo ovdje sliku.
0: He was there. His husband is, he's died, but he was the best he did.
1: On nije više s nama.
0: And after then was there was his water or his life.
1: Ali je bio jako dobar.
0: And then his friend or his wife, there was this, and there is still that she have there.
1: But they have, i njegovu ženu.
0: But they are gone, somehow.
1: Ali nisu više tu.
0: But it is this. Then he was him for me. He made for me this.
1: On je sve ovo napravio za mene.

0: And then what this?
1: Что нам ово приказує? Вишуди.
0: So all then you see also the these animals everywhere.
1: И у всякой чакре свака чакра има и символ одржане животиње.
0: So and this is it.
1: Onda imamo I ovu čakru.
0: We have made

0: So we will make a board very big, okay? And then always we will, everybody come in. Yeah.
1: Bilo bi dobro da napravimo velike slike svih čakri tako da ljudi mogu gledati.
0: You know that?
1: Poznaš li ovu čakru?
0: Where is that?
1: Gdje je?

0: He said, what you will do?
1: I on tom kaže, šta je činiti?
0: And then what it is, is how it is coming in. Then he remained the Shiv Bhagwan Manishya Bohoke. कि कैसा कहा है तुम्हारा कि वो मेरा है तो इसमें ये ना

0: So she is coming only, it is like this. But have he.
1: Ona je prikazana tako kao žensko, ali to je on, so on ima to unutra.
0: We have our child, our child is inside and this and that. Everything, it is every side inside and go again bare.
1: Svako dijete unutra ima i muški i ženski princip.
0: So you should have a husband, first good man only. Yes, then she will come to his wife, and then it will be, becomes and like on. So there is many, many things about this. We can make something where we very, very great things.
1: Ima se toliko toga za reći ovo.

the chakras, and if I begin to talk what means the chakras, it will take again few days. But still, chakra, which is rotating and the energy is also circulating. Like the sun ray doesn't come straight, it's also coming in the round form. The energy which goes in the body is also going in the round form. Everything comes like a zero. So, this chakras, now this is only a methodological pictures. If you try to see in your body, you will not see this picture. So don't try to see exactly like that. You can imagine, no problem, it can be. But these are the symbols, and these are the major chakras in the body. We saw before the picture of the nadis, the nerve systems, the whole body network of the these nadis, there is one chakra. So there are thousands of chakras. Did you ever see someone of you the Indian weddings? The Indian is marrying, how? Is there some Indian who married? At least one couple is here who married. Now in Indian Vedic culture, tradition. So, maybe in some other culture also, if they do exactly, correctly, for their happy future, for getting good children, many, many, many things. So, from all the elements, one most powerful element is Agni. And the Agni is light. Everywhere where the holy oil or the ghee lamp or the kerosene or the wax, or when we have birthday or some nice celebration, something, we put the candles. Because this is a living element. In our house, all five elements should be alive there. We have water, we have fire, we should have earth, we have the earth, flower veggies, air, good air should be this. We are living in the room, in this space. So all these elements are very important. These five elements together comes and makes this body. So fire is an element which is very straightforward. Fire burns everything into the purity. And we call Agni Dev, the fire god, water god. We don't know what is

life. Life is a water. If the fire is not in the body, we will die very soon. The temperature goes down and down. The doctor said, oh God, alarm. ICUs, put in ICUs. Try to bring the temperature up, no? Or too high temperature, oh God, again we try to bring the down. Balance. So the whatever you promise in front of the fire. So they make the fire ceremony. There are of course many mantras and this many beautifully. Think about marriage, otherwise many will decide to marry again. So it's not right. So the wife have a sari mostly or some cloth, and husband have also one nice is tied together. Was your case? Yes? Very good. And they go 7 times around the fire with mantras, walking slowly, and he goes behind. And this is, they tied with this cloth. And he takes over, he's in the front, and she's walking behind him. Rounds round the fire, speaking our faithfulness, our life, and that our generation should grow, and so on. Why they make a knot? And what do I want to explain you with the chakras and this knot? We take example, any plant, leaf or the branch, true? When there is no knot, there is no leaves will come and no branch will grow again. There, the junction, there grows the branches or the leaves comes. So that's we call Gatbandhan. Gatbandhan, gat means also the granthi. And granthi means gland. Now this growing plant has come to certain level, have to have granthi there, a knot. Because there is possibility that flowers or leaves or the branch will grow or the fruit will come. So this granthi symbolically, now this husband and wife came together and now they will have a healthy

meditations, pranayams, or physical exercises, or bandhas, or mudras, or kriyas. So out of this, so many, 72,000 years, there is like a generator. But the same energy which is produced in the generator is representing, taking through the nerves from one junction to other junction to other junction, is a network in such a beautiful harmony. Yesterday some expertise of the computers, or doesn't matter what it is, it says the cloud system. There was first only so many radiances, then it said smoke, the electro smoke, and now they don't call it smoke, they call it the cloud. This from the telephone companies, Nokia or whatever it is, companies. So now it's so thick. Maybe our ozone will be better when this is so many radiance there, no? Not sure, it will disturb more. Anyhow, so similarly, it is that network in our body, and all is done for one, for you. Who are you? At present is your soul. To protect this balloon, and there is all the systems there just to make you happy, healthy and comfortable. And all your workers who is doing for you, they should not do against you. 10 senses of the actions, 10 of the knowledge. There are 10 pranas, pranas and upranas, 5 pranas and 5 upranas, which you should read in this book, Hidden Powers in Humans. There's a chart, and in the chart all written, prana, which was descending from this astral world into this material world in this body. To develop furthermore, it is his, the soul is on the journey. Life is a journey, not a destination. When the destination will come, then this balloon will leave you alone, go. Now, when our physical body ceases or dies, but still we have other body that will protect us and go with us everywhere. There are 5 layers of our bodies: Anamaya Kosha, Pranamaya Kosha, Manomaya Kosha, Vijnanamaya Kosha, Anandamaya Kosha. Kosha means the quarter or the layer. The body of the nourishment, body of the prana, body of the mind, the emotion, the body of the knowledge, the intellect, and body of the Anandamaya Kosha, the feeling of joy, happiness, or the desire. That's called the causal body. Causal body or bad future. Similarly, these all nadis, they come to 3 big channels, which is we call sympathetic, parasympathetic, and central nerve system. Now the left nadi in this body, it begins from the small of the brain and

That's called Agya Chakra. Agya means command. Agya means instructions. Who can give the command? Only who knows. Other cannot. So that is a seat here, seat of the knowledge, not intellect, and that light is called Guru. Gu means darkness, and Ru means light. The one who leads us from darkness of the ignorance of the sufferings to the light. So these two words or alphabets, Guru. Gu means dark, Ru means light. The translation is here master or teacher, etc. The person who brings us to certain knowledge, ability, how to do, that is our guru. We have gurus, we have driving gurus, many, many. So problem is a language. When he said guru, he said, my God, guru. But it's a language only. You is a teacher. So that knowledge is the guru. The light is the guru. Agya Chakra. From the left nostril, that's called Moon Nadi. And belonging to our mind. And the principle of the mind, we call the Goddess. The principle of the mind is never equal. Moon is constantly changing. From full moon to dark moon, and dark moon to again new moon, and full moon. Similarly, our mind is never steady. You should never try to control your mind. If you try to control your mind, sure that person will get a schizophrenia or will get a phobias or many that river we should not block. If we block big dam, then we have to give the outlet. And if there's no outlet, then dam will break and it will harm more if we are in trouble. So we can't block the river, but we can give a direction to river. So mind needs a direction. So mind is coming and going. The moon represents water. And water is the waves, that's emotion. Mind is part of the emotion. And emotion means that motion and emotion, we are in the motion. We can't control I can't control my emotion. When the high waves are there, grandmaster, to search the pearls. Let the waves calm down. So when there's a high waves, no negotiation. When there's a high waves, no promises. When there are high waves, no decisions. Take time. This is the work of the mind. Mind is connected to our senses. And each

feeling of our senses, karma yoga, indriyas and jnana indriya, each feeling of the senses, desires, immediately informed to the mind. And mind is a process or a messenger between unconscious, subconscious and conscious. So mind brings the message to the subconsciousness. And when he comes out from the subconscious, he brings out other messages and gives to the intellect. For example, you would like to eat cherry. You saw the cherry tree. Eyes doesn't eat. And eyes gave the information to the mind. Mind took the thoughts down and brought up to the intellect. And intellect says, this desire belongs to the tongue because tongue need to have a taste of the cherry. So you see how it is circulating? If we can't get the cherry, they are too high. And we have to go quickly we have to go somewhere. And where we arrived, there is no cherries. In the night, you will dream that you are getting cherry and eating. And suddenly you wake up, there is no cherries. Again, the desire goes down and down. So this is how the psychic problems begins. When the things are not clarified. So mind is only messenger, bring the message to the subconscious, bring to the intellect, and what intellect can't solve goes again back. Intellect can become selfish, then gives a wrong judgment. Therefore, above the intellect, there's intelligence, viveka. And viveka can decide properly what is exactly or clear, what we need, what we do. So this is a very glimpse of this mind and this left nostril, the Ida Nadi. This is a moon nadi. It is going blue down. The sun, that is belonging to our activities, our decisions, our temperament, creativities. There, when emotion is too high, then anger comes out and we can do many bad things. So anger, hate, jealous, revenge, and ego. These are the friends of this, or clarity, light, humbleness, pure, wisdom. They are the other subject of this also. So between them, this white string we call, is called the Sushumna Nadi. That is the central nerve is responsible for everything. And Sushumna Nadi is coming from the middle. Now, Ida and Pingala, these two nadis, they begin this from the left side, then right side, immediately they turn in the circle. So the left goes to the right, and the right goes to the left. Where they're crossing, there becomes a very strong energy. But balancing is a Sushumna between. And there where you're pressing together, coming together, there is making a circle, strong energy, and that we call the second chakra at the throat. It's called Vishuddhi chakra. Vish means poison. Shuddha means purification. Person who cannot purify certain emotion, anger, or someone was angry with

with you, bad words, bad situations, many, many tensions, this we swallow down. Or we keep it here, we can't speak clearly. We are afraid. That will affect your thyroid gland. So mostly thyroid problem is because the Vishuddhi chakra is not properly relaxed, or that energy doesn't flow properly. So many problems can be solved when this throat chakra, which is very important, the hormones for our thyroid. So we have to take care. Now, the left which went to the right and right to the left, they're crossing, and left goes again to the left side and that goes right side. So that's why the emotion is more in the heart, is a Anahat chakra, center of the chest. And likewise it goes, then comes the Sun Nadi, again goes to the left, and this side is come crosses the our solar plexus. And then goes down Muladhara, Svadhisthana and Muladhara. Now, in many books you read the name of the Kundalini, serpent power, the snake. So indeed is not a serpent, but this nadi is how it's moving. It's like the serpent curves. And when all three comes last together, there is a seat of the that level of the unconsciousness which has its all dormanted or stored, our karma, our destiny, whatever we call, in that point of the chakras. Because there is no storeroom in the somewhere in the space. All is with us. Heaven or the hell, happiness or bad, everything is we are carrying on our back, what we call the rucksack or a backpack. This individual soul have its own phenomenon and takes off into the universe when, where, how it will come. We don't know. Patta tuta dal se le gai pavan udai, ab bichare kab milenge, dur padenge jai. Now is autumn, beautiful autumn. Wind will come and the leaf falls down, separated, broken from the branch. And leaf is falling down like this. The strong wind comes and takes away this leaf behind other hills. Now this leaf is thinking. Patta tutta dal se, this leaf said, I am now separated from this branch. Le gai pavan udai, wind has blown me away far. Ab bichare kab milenge. This separation, when will come again together? Don't know. Because I will fall down somewhere else. That is symbolically the destiny of each and every soul after this life. We are not sure if we will get again another life and in which form. We can come as a human, but then we must have a human karma. We should have a human morning when we get up. We thanks to God and say, I am human. Only if we can become aware that we are a human, many, many bad things we will not do. The cruelty is going on. A human cannot be cruel. Then second thought,

What makes me human? Not these two legs and two hands. There must be some human qualities. How to awake that human qualities, which makes me aware and act with the human love, human kindness. And it is located along the spinal column. And central nerve is responsible, and therefore something happens to the spinal column or some operation have to be done, is very fragile. Because if little this nerve, three of them, one is damaged, we are paralyzed. Sending the prana that keeps these nerves in beautiful level. So, then we come to the middle picture, please. This we saw this morning, exactly. So now here is also the spinal column is somehow shown here, and how the chakras are reflecting there. Now, in this most powerful is two, the Ajna chakra and the Manipur chakra, the stomach, because our life begins from here and life will end from here. In the mother's body, from here we had connection to the mother, and here the mother was nourishing us 9 months. And this is the seat where our beginning is, the center of our life. The middle point of our life is Manipur chakra, the navel, the ear. And so there are many, many exercises to this. Now, according to the weakness of a person or mentality of the person or quality of that person, many difficulties what we have. Of course, there's your problems everyone have. Problem is the best school. And who have no problem at all is a boring. Okay? So it's good that problem keeps us awakened. So, problems are not to run away, problems are to solve. But sometimes we can't run away and we can't solve. Subconsciously, we take this and some part of the body, we store there. So we try to store there. So sometimes some people, when angry or nervous or fear, they get diarrhea. Some people get constipation. Some people begin to sweat, different problems. And there we will see that certain disease first develops in our body, any, on that particular organ. So that energy which we consumed a lot from the chakras, and we try to feed everything there, we block the energy so much that result is like that disease. It can be thyroid, it can be headache, it can be heart problems, many, many, but not only this. There are different reasons also why headache or the neck pain and so on. But yogic science said, mostly you should search for which problem you have.

and what you were suppressing, that you should speak out to yourself, speak to that person. Problem is not a person to person. Problem can be with your dog. Problem can be with your car. Problem can be with your some trees you don't like, or there are many, many problems, many different things. So don't concentrate only someone, on one human or many humans, that they are my problem. Are from many sides. We have allergy. We have cold energy. In the spring energy, someone have snow energy. There's many things because it has to do something with the immunity. But why our immunity is less? Because certain problems we use them too much and now immunity is weaker. So pranayama, the science of kundalini and chakra, in first level is for our come to the other development. So these chakras, so chakratam is a muladhara chakra, and there you see down, so that muladhara chakra is, there is ending of the spine. There is the border between animal consciousness and human consciousness. And kundalini, kunda, have certain meanings. The kund means where everything is fall down, leaves and this and that. Or kund means kundal. Kundal means the cycle. Sometimes when the full moon and you see round the full moon, a kind of beautiful circle. Kundal. And kundal means also earrings. Also, what this ring was, you call kundal. So this is again the energy circulating and circulating there, lying there. And mostly going downwards. Now when this awakes, they call again a snake. Make aggressive the cobra. So you don't know that is a good energy there inside or bad energy inside. So you find a bomb in the garden from Second World War. Will you dig out and bring in your house and say, look how the bombs are like that? Don't do, please. You phone to the police or authority, they will come and they will say it's a living bomb. So they will neutralize it. Similarly is this, and there is the yoga teachers makes a mistake. It's not good that you go for 10 days of yoga retreat and you get a yoga teacher certificate. I'm teaching yoga nearly now 56 years, but still I don't feel that I'm a perfect teacher. To master these subtle things is not easy. So yoga is not only postures and some instructions, we can harm instead of doing good things. So it is a science of body, mind, consciousness and soul.

the inspiring, you cannot get guidance, protection, and the divine motivation. Similarly, you are all. So this is great place. This is Om Ashram, Jadan Ashram, and all the which we have our Paramparas Ashram, the Kailas Ashram, the Khatu Ashram, the Bolagud Ashram, the there are nipping years, years, and years, and years. The example, the Divine Mother sitting, even they may not understand English, but they understand feelings. The spiritual, their mothers came from near Kailas Ashram. And they know Mahadevpuriji, they know the Bhaktas. The Bhaktas are the divine, which we call the devotee, devotee rabbins. And devotee have the without distraction life that devotee is God devotee. To see that this parampara, to learn their divine path and the divine names, day by day, the increasing the knowledge of spiritual, as long we go deep in the ocean, as long deep you go in ocean, there peacefully water there, and you go as deep, you will find the pearls. They're deep. Pearls are under the deep and deep. This holy path, this God glories, as long as we read, as we repeat mantras, as we sing bhajan, as long we in the always in that atmosphere, the divine bhaktas to gathering, that is always giving more and more and more and more faith toward Guru, toward the God, and toward the divine path. That is the human aim, to get peace, harmony, and self-realization. The aim of the human life. The God give the life of human, but without the spiritual path, we are like animal life. For that, the divine receives the right one slogan,

and Mriga. This is one poem, the right one, very, very great, great, great bhaktas of God. So he mentioned, Yesham na vidya na tapo na danam na jnanam na silam na guno na dharmaha te mrityu loke bhumi bhuvi bhar bhutaha. Vidya means the education. There are two type of education. One is education to learn some kind of mathematics or physics, commerce, bio science, electronic science or physics science or etc., doctors or etc. That is to survive the economically way. But second, the para apara, there is the Munduka Upanishadaha. They return two type of the knowledge or two type called, that's called the vidya, the education, the para,

blessing with spiritual knowledge, and opera which we read, write, and to survive in this world economically purpose. Tapo, endure, that tapo, that what called tapo, mana vacha karmana, this physical, the so through the mind, through the action, and through the words, the three type of the we each other inspiring. If we say good words, good humble words, it is give happiness, peace, and harmony. If the ka is say bad, slum like uncomfort words, is give unhappiness and sadness to everyone. If endure the tapasya, yesar vidyana tapo, danam means donation, contribution. Thousands of millions of trillion peoples that contribute every ashram which they are built in the India or around the world. Where the ashram build, that all bhaktas are contributing. And that through the contribution, the ashram is building. And this ashram purpose for everyone. Welcome to here and do sadhana, do karam yoga, do bhakti yoga, and inner joy, happiness we get. Shilam guna, guna means quality, that quality, the human quality we have to develop the human quality, the get to human life, it is not enough. We have to develop the human life. What the human life necessary qualities? The humbleness, the softness, the mercy, the faith, that feel each other. That is required for human quality. Otherwise, animals also are there, but humans are there very high developed knowledge and highly developed their education people. The humans are the protecting to everyone. Dharma, what is a dharma? Dharma is there what call the religions we call, but it's not exactly religion. Dharmas means the our daya dharma ka mool hai, paap mool abman, tulsi daya na chodiye, jab lag ghat mein hai praan. Daya means mercy. Daya dharma ka mool hai. The daya is mercy, is the roots of the dharmas. Paap mool abman, the paap means the sin. The sins, they are giving unhappiness to people. And the sins means to kill someone, to give someone the bad words, or talk to someone like against each other. That is giving unhappiness and it creating sin. It's a very deep scriptures knowledge. It is, we reading more than 25 years, but still their roots so deeply go. Each and every words, that explanation is given there. What is seen anywhere? If some ants dying from us, by us, we walk. If ants died, also there comes sins. But somebody killing to animals, what do you think? How much big sin that? So for that call, paap mool abhiman hai. Tulsi dayana chodiye, you know Tulsi Daji, that is his poem, this. Ramayana, who wrote the glory of the Rama, the Tulsi Daji. Tulsi dayana chodiye, jab lag ghat mein hai, pran. As long the prana is in our heart, as long we are breathing, don't give up the mercy. Or a Tulsi kya karsi? Tulsi, that is Tulsi Daji. Tulsi kya kare? 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Tulsi Daji, everybody respecting and what call worshipping to Tulsi Daji. Oh, Tulsi Daji, you are so great, so great. So he replied, I am the grass of the our field or garden. No, you know Tulsi, one Tulsi plant. Tulsi, that I am similar like this grass, but blessing of

the Gurudev, blessing of the Rama, blessing of the Hanuman. They give us me blessing that Banagiya Tulsi Das. Das means slaver of the God. Mahaprabhuji's one holy Guruji bhajan. Dasan ka das prabhu maye banavo. Hey Prabhu, leave me your slaver, slaver. Give me blessing, give me blessing, give me blessing. So for that human life is not normal life. Human life is not like only eat and drink and live and sleep and live in this world and out enjoying. This is not sufficient. So for that human life, the yogis, the gurus, they give us, the gods give us the divine scriptures and divine God names, and gurus always guiding to devotees to divine path that you came in this world. So get self-realization or inner peace, harmony, peace, tolerance and understanding between the family, between the culture, between the religions, and we are very, very thankful to always our Parampara Rishis that they gave us that huge God glory name. In the India, one great goddess, always I was thinking, you know, not only in India, but mostly all everywhere around the world, only mothers, they are more devotees to God than men. Why this? They are majority of the mother or sisters, and what called brother or the fathers, or they are less quantity. Because the mothers and sisters, they are more the toward thinking to God. And in similarly in India, that by Meera, the divine bhakti she had, and she was especially in Rajasthan. She born in Rajasthan and she was great devotee of God. And she write one bhajan, a divine bhajan. You know that she how deeply she was this wrought the bhajan. So great. Paya ji mene Ram Ratan Dhan paya. Mere Sadguru di amolak vastu kar kirpa apnaya. Janam janam ki punji pai. 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Oh Gurudev, she was planning this bhajan. Paya ji paya, mene Ram Ratan, the God glory, it means jewelry. God name is like jewelry. Paya ji paya, mene Ram Ratan dhan paya, mere Sadguru di amolak vastu, kar kirpa apnaya. My Gurudev gave. That is you cannot compare in the price, out of price, the higher, there no price. It is priceless. One thing is there no price, that may be no material, but you cannot give price, million, trillion or billions of money. If you give, you cannot get. So Mirabai said that I got that name, you cannot buy that glory. Janam janam ki punji pai, life and life, punji means the jewelry or wealth. Jagat mithya jagat mein sab khovaya, these worldly materials, it is like only just few days or 50 years or 75 years or 80 years or 100 years, and it will remain here. Ayaso sab jayega kya raja rang bajir koi sad singhasan koi band janjir. How all will go, and these material things will remain here, as like before people was living, someone here before us, now we are here, and after some years somebody will hear, and we will be somewhere flying in different directions.

So that Mira was said, kar kirpa apnaya janam janam ki punji pai mere satguru di amolak avasthi. Khaya na khute, chor na lute, din din badat savaya. The mothers, they know, they always sing these bhajans. Khaya na khute, as much you can eat this God bhajan or read or write or sing, always increasing, increasing, increasing, increasing. Never decreasing God name. Never decreasing God name. Always increasing, always increasing, always increasing. Janam janam ki punji pai. Life and life, jewelry I got, that's in this life. Khaya na khute, chor na lute. The thief cannot steal the God name. The material things, they can steal anyone. But knowledge which you have developed inside, the consciousness, the supreme consciousness, within the you, this supreme knowledge, God name, or gold jewelry, that within you, and it will guide and protect and lead us in the divine path. That Mahaprabhuji is in the golden, what called the golden text written there. If you lead your life according the ethical principle, you can fulfill your dharma, and you fulfill your dharma, and it will lead you in the God direction, divine direction. Every creature have the divine light. Love all creatures, if not more, then at least as much as yourself. That is divine sense. This is what I'm talking, or what I'm preaching. This all from this Mahayogis, Gurus, Paramparas, Rishis, divine names, divine jewelries. Satki Nav Kevatiya Satguru. Bhaiya, theek hai? Satki Nav Kevatiya Satguru Bhavasindhu Tiraya. Bhavasindhu Tiraya. That called Satki Nav, the truth boat. And Satguru is a Gurudev, which is a rolling boat. Bhavasindhu Tiraya, he lead me this across this ocean. Ke bhai Meera Prabhu Giridhar Nagar, ke bhai Meera Prabhu Giridhar Nagar, haras haras karam, yes, Gaya. Oh Gurudev, you are divine, you are great, you are the my prana. Haras haras kar, haras means happy, singing the bhajans day and night, and kar kirpa moye bhavasindhu tiraya. 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So that is a divine path for human life. And we are happiest one, there we are blessed one, that we have this parampara, and we are always praying and singing and always thinking to Guruji's many bhajans. One of them, one bhajan, Teri

Gurudev gave us the blessing and remove all disease and all disturbance which are there everywhere, remove away and protect us. So please sit comfortably. We will sing three time Om. Through the Om, we will pray to cosmic light, to our parampara, to give the protection and good health to Vishu Guruji. So we will sing three time Om. Deep inhale. 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

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So, he went to Himalaya, stayed there 1 month, 2 months. So, many sadhus, we have seen many, many sadhus, very good sadhus, not. Even the Shivananda in Himalaya, Holy Guruji was there with him there many times. And many people went to the different this and that. But Holy Guruji was respective to all. But his mala and Mahaprabhuji and Devapuriji. When he walked here in our this ashram Jadan, that this is now about 30 years now with us. Before was there nothing, it was Nepal only in there. And the Gujarat Guruji have an ashram beautiful and many, many, many people. Gujarat was full of the Guruji's bhaktas. Guruji told me many times, Maheshwaran, let's go for 1 month or 2 months to Gujarat. I want to bring your disciples. I said, next time, and I said, next time. I was before with Holy Guruji in Gujarat when I was not sannyasi. And I have no beard and nothing. I was living alone in the forest village in Gujarat. But now it's like a city all. So Holy Guruji went, said there, and then I was alone. Yes, there was many things in that. So I saw that Guruji was all the times Mahaprabhuji's bhajans, mantras, and always giving lecture, and all the times words was the Mahaprabhuji's, Devapuriji's, Mahaprabhuji's. Such a great our Mahaprabhuji and our Sadguru Swami Madhavananji. That time when somebody is with us, then we said, okay, and no, and like this. But on the day when Guruji went to the Brahmalokas, then suddenly we thought, oh my God, that lamp is gone. Everything this and that. But someone who's seeing that lamp, and which is that lamp? That lamp is our beloved Gurudev. Only there is one guru. Others have their gurus also, that good, that not, but not changing this and that and that, then it means it is nothing. Holy Guruji in Gujarat, going to many, many sadhus who was there, and Guruji was going there with me. I went with the Gurujis from Europe, then 1 month I was there, 1 or 2 months. This place, this under umbrella where we are sitting,

there we should have this meditation hall. One should not talk anything negative spirituals and this. If you are trying to go and this and can I be, let's we go or we talk, then you have lost your whole life. Every day, but and for a while I was alone, but somebody comes and sit with me, prema, or phool puris, or chandra puris, or something. But then I feel because exactly Hari Guruji was sitting there. So there is the environment, energies. It is still very, very new. It is about now 18 years. 18 years only. So, if you have not left, if you did not understood, if you did, you lost it. I was today, Guruji, may I lost something. But always Guruji said, don't look in the Jyotish. All for you is free. Day and night, Mahesh, you are everywhere. But still, if we could not remain here, lost. When we are going to the holy, where in the holy, what we call the holy, this, everywhere, very good, that's very good. But that is, for all is the Madhava Anandji, Guruji said, Mahaprabhuji's. All is here, all is here. But of course we should go and see everywhere. Wherever I am, there is Mahaprabhuji's holy Guruji said. He see, he feel, he know. And many bhaktas, tomorrow you will speak to our Premananji, he will tell us. That will be, because I want to write something, maybe Premananji will tell all and that will go in my book. Yes, throw the stone on it. But what? He lived with Holy Guruji very long. Many, many is this in India. And many of others also. So here, when you are coming here and you lost your, that love of your Atma, which was so long you were doing and doing, and suddenly you lost.

0: is that there will be a story very Holy Guruji taught sometimes. I will tell you again tomorrow maybe. And so when he is atmosphere, Guruji was touching this all. And how he was coming in the door and what he was going there. It was a grace personality. And now you see, the Holy Guruji is exactly Holy Guruji's position and his body, exactly everything. What is even was in his palms. Yes, great. That who made this, it was a great. Everything, each and everything, really. Who have seen that, Guruji? And now also you can see, it is like that. So all bhaktas coming here or there, they see it is some personality of the spiritualities. And Guruji was also very strict. Also not like this. Yes, it was okay. But when Holy Guruji was like angry, other was so happy. Now Guruji have, now he understood me. Others are like this. And so the whole this land is here, and some Holy Guruji's bhaktas, he gave this land. And that way land was so, it was, you can say, let's say 25 euros, the whole land. Yeah. What Guru said? Guru Kripahi Kevalam Shishya Ke Ananda Mangal. Ananda Mangalam. So, give nice bhajan of Holy Guruji. It's beautiful. Thank you.
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The translation of the refrain would be, O my mind, O human, repeat your guru's name, because it is very difficult that you will get a human body again.

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0: So, there is also in Mahaprabhuji's book, it is said.
1: Mahaprabhuji könyvében áll.
0: And he said that big, all the whole fire is burning there.
1: Ez a kis gyuk.
0: It is not a quantity, but quality.
1: Nem a mennyiség, hanem a minőség.
0: And that's why the Agni Dev.
1: Ezért Agni Dev.
0: Agni. And this Agni.
1: Ez az Agni.
0: There's a fire burning in the... Fire is burning.
1: De néha az óceánban ég a tűz.
0: It's stupid.
1: Hülyeség.
0: But it is.
1: De tényleg.
0: Because in a very big tanker.
1: Mert egy nagyon nagy tanker.

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0: You should give something to Guruji.
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0: But that what you need.
1: Amire szükséged van.
0: It is not in that way.
1: Az nem úgy van.
0: It is more and more Guruji will give purification and he knows that you are the best and it will come everything to you.
1: Guruji egyre jobban tisztít, ő tudja, hogy te a legjobb vagy.
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0: 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And he said, Gurudev is a Nirguna. 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
1: Zavoljeni v novomeškem ašramu. 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

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So welcome everyone, welcome. 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I see a lot of new, fresh faces. I'm very happy. That is so that you're here, se pravi, da ste tukaj. Torej, Ashram tule v Novem mestu praznuje zdaj letos 30 let. So for 30 years we are here in Novo mesto practicing yoga. Yes. Pravzaprav jogo vadimo v Novem mestu že več kot 30 let, ampak na tem mestu 30 let. So we are practicing yoga more than 30 years, but here in this ashram for 30 years, continuously. Imamo tudi nove programe za mlade, bomo letos na jesen začeli z otroci, z starostnike, potem imamo programe v zaporih, pokrivamo celo širšo Dolenjsko, Belo krajino, Posavje, velik ašam, velik center. So we are making new programs for young generations, for children in school, in prisoners, for elderly people. We are covering the whole Dolenjska region, Bela krajina, Posavje. That's quite a lot, yeah.

0: Tukaj smo pa tudi se zbrali nekaj dni nazaj v tem predelu, v tem na Dolenjskem, in sicer v Slovenski vasi smo začeli eno novo zgodbo. So we started in a few days ago in Slovenska vas a new story, a new thing, foundations for the Mahadev temple and kaj več pa bo o tem povedal Narsingji. So Narsingji, please.
1: Hari Om. Pozdravljeni vsi, Hari Om. I would like to, I will speak English. I would like to explain you a little bit about this idea of this temple Shiv Mandir, because a lot of people which you came there maybe didn't have a real imagination why we are doing that and where actually the idea came from. So as you know, Babji, as I say always to my
0: Torej, rad bi povedal nekaj besed o tem templju, ki smo ga, te zgodbi, ki smo jo začeli v prejšnjih dneh.
1: So, other, I don't say Vishwagurji or Swamiji, but I always say Babji to him. So I will say Babji, that you understand who I mean. And he actually wanted that we build something good together, something which will be also for future generations.
0: Torej, Swamiji bom imenoval kar Babji. Swamiji je prihajal v Slovensko vas kar nekaj let zapored, kar nekajkrat, in od njega je prišla ta ideja.
1: As you all know, Shiv Mandir in India means one very big thing, significant. It's a temple with a very powerful energy. And it will be a great privilege for us, for everybody, all the Bhaktas, if we are able to do together such temple in Slovenia, which will be serving also not just Slovenia, but also all other countries around us.
0: Torej, Shiva temple prihaja iz Indije in to je ena taka močna stvar, ki bo služila ne samo nam v Novem mestu v Sloveniji, ampak tudi širše izven meja Slovenije.
1: What is really very important here that, for example, me and I think also all of our Bhaktas with building this temple all together we should do it, not just me, Narsingh or anybody else, but I think this should be our joint project, because when Babji will not be able to come here anymore to our countries, this will be as our contribution to his tireless work which he was doing for the last 50-60 years.
0: Torej, ta tempel si želim, da je skupna stvar, nekaj, kar gradimo vsi skupaj, ne samo jaz, ne samo nekdo drug, posameznik. 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
1: And that's why if you are aware of that, so the name of the temple is as per his holy name, we gave a name Maheshwar Mahadev Temple.
0: Maheshwar
1: Mahadev Temple. Maheshwarananda Mahesh Mahadev Temple.
0: Pravi ime, Mahesh Mahadev Temple.
1: And his wish was that this temple would be a real Rajasthani monument and a real will come from Rajasthan, from the real Rajasthani stone, marble, white marble.
0: Njegova želja je bila, da

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1: In the beginning we were trying to go to the shortcut and we want to make wooden thing, but this didn't went to his.
0: Na začetku smo želeli poenostaviti zadeve in zgraditi lesenega, ampak se ni šlo.
1: Because the wooden would be much easier, but the problem is that Babji didn't confirm that he wanted to have really from white marble from Makrana. So the idea is to carve the stone there with the carvers. Piece by piece, layout, then we will load to the containers and bring about 20-30 containers of very heavy stone to Slovenia.
0: Torej, zelo enostavno je bi bilo, če bi naredili lesenega, ampak tega Svamiji ni potrdil, tako da se bo tempel izdelal iz kosa kamna, iz marmorja belega, izklesal se bo in potem se bodo kosi po kosi transportirali tukaj v Slovenijo, kar bo zelo težko in...
1: And I think it's very for all of us when you go. I think you all experience when you go to India, you can feel the real spirituality of India, this ancient culture, and all these powers which from all the saints of India were generating through ages and ages and ages. So, and a lot of our people is heavy to travel to India. So now we will bring Indian culture and tradition to Slovenia.
0: Torej, kdor je že bil v Indiji, je videl njihovo kulturo, je videl njihovo duhovnost, kako oni živijo, kako je ta duhovnost vpletena v njihov vsakdan in s tem templjem bomo nekaj takega, en košček Indije prenesli v Slovenijo.
1: So because the idea is when we have the temple here that the temple will be a living thing, so you for the temple you should have all the time pandit there. And should never stop the chanting mantras every day. True? Jadavji.
0: Torej, tempel naj bi bil živ tempel, tam naj bi bil stalno prisoten pandit in naj bi se tam pele mantre in skratka.
1: Torej, and I think we are building this tempel for the future generation, not maybe for us, for our generation, but I think, I hope that we are building this for the future generations, for... No, it will not take many years. I mean, it could take many years. I don't know. I hope not. But our next generation will use it.
0: Da bo tempel tudi za prihodne generacije, da misli, da sploh ne za nas. 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
1: so,
0: za prihodnje.
1: And our wish in the Hindu religious society of Slovenia, this is the name of the society which is behind that, this also came from Swamiji. He created this religious society about 25 years back in Ljubljana through Narabda. And then a few years back, he asked me if I would be the president. And then he gave... the idea of building that temple. So my wish is that we all work together on that project and that we are more united in this project, that because me alone or Gopalji or a few more people will not be able to build it. We will need more help, for sure.
0: Torej, ta tempel gradi Hinduistična zveza Slovenije. 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
1: So now I'd like to ask Jai Devji to explain a little bit in short, 5 minutes max. In short, about the mathematics and physics of Shiv Mandir and how you do it in India and why this is so powerful energy coming from Shiv Mandir. And through Shiv Mandir and through Shiv, Shiv Lingam, our wishes come true, can come true.
0: Torej, zdaj nam bo pandit Jayadev povedal nekaj besed o tem, kako se gradi Shiva Temple v Indiji, kakšna je matematika zadaj, kako

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1: 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As Narasingh ji said, that what is a Shiva temple if God is everywhere? Sway a bog, then why to build a temple?
0: Torej, vprašanje, če je Bog vse posod, zakaj gradimo templje?
1: So this is the answer, that we also have oxygen everywhere, but somebody is ill, then how he will take oxygen? He can't take from the air.
0: Torej, odgovor na to vprašanje je enak, kot da se vprašamo, torej, kisik je vse posod, vsi ga lahko dihamo, ampak zakaj imajo potem nekateri ljudje, ki so bolni, kisikove bombe?
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0: In to je po celi zemlji, po vsem svetu.
1: But when we are making the pran pratishtha of the temple,
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0: skozi Shivalingam,
1: then this all pranas are going together to the Shivalinga, the spirituality all goes through the Shivalinga.
0: Se zbere vsa ta prana, vsa ta energija na enem mestu.
1: Yeah. And this is the thing that we have to build the temple to recognized as Narasingh ji said, it is the name Maheshwar Mahadev Temple. It is on the name of our Gurudev, Vishwa Guruji, Maheshwar Mahadev. Mahesh, it's Mahesh is, we know our Guru's name, but it is related to Mahesh. Means related to the our all Guru Parampara, it is called as Mahesh.
0: Torej, ta temple nosi ime po našemu guruju, s vami Maheshwaranandin. 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
1: Before was like that many temples in India, but I think this is the only temple in Slovenia which will be made by Indian parampara.
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0: Shiva je Vishnu in Vishnu je Shiva.
1: So, we have to build the temple to compress everything on earth, to compress spirituality on the earth.
0: Yeah. 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
0: Yes. All things are in the bhava.
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1: Sam Bog je skrit, počiva v bhavi.
0: Yes. So where from we can gain bhava? So then where is a temple? Temple has statue. Statue can be many kind of Bhagavan, Vishnu, Mahadeva, like many, many. Then Mahadev is a energetic power.
1: Torej kipov imamo lahko kjerkoli, vse povsod, ampak tam, kjer je kip našega Boga, Maheša, tam notri je tudi njegova bhava, ta njegova energija, to njegovo zaupanje, to je prana, to je življenje.
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0: 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Okay. Brahmand is going to death.
1: 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Yes. Tja.
0: Go to that point.
1: Pride na tisto točko.
0: First will be Brahma die.
1: Najprej pride Brahman.
0: Second number is for Vishnu.
1: Potem pride Vishnu.
0: And third one is a Lord Mahadeva.
1: Najprej pride Brahman, potem Vishnu in tretji Mahadev.
0: So tri. Mahadev will not die. Only death touch, then they will spirit again. Brahman will wake up again.
1: Ti bogovi ne bodo umrli, to prihajajo na zemljo in so tukaj kontinuirano.
0: So we called Mahadev is Ajar and Amar. Not die and not a illness. And not old age. No.
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0: So Mahadev Shivlinga, the ending stage, then only there are in the universal Shivlinga is there.
1: Pravzaprav v svetu univerzalni Shivalingam, v vesolju.
0: So all are energy in the Shivlinga.
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0: tudi Swami Avatarpuri
1: so we welcome for him so you are most welcome
0: siste dobrodošli
1: because I am here we are here Avatarpuri ji here we are very we have a good lot of fortune good fortune
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0: vsi smo guru bratje in sestre
1: so we are very happy
0: zelo smo veseli
1: to look you
0: da vi da vas
1: very
0: vidimo
1: nice. We feel very pleasant
0: in da smo skupaj
1: weather.
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1: your weather is very nice here
0: zgodbo tu v Sloveniji imate lepo vreme prijazno
1: only for Indians
0: za Indice je tu raj ni tako
1: because
0: vroče
1: Indians are very happy
0: Indici smo vsi veseli ko pridemo v Slovenijo
1: no slowly will be here atmosphere will be very nice climate will be very good and rain will come then
0: počasi se temperature dvigajo ampak v Indiji je še vedno
1: good?
0: Precej bolj vroče kot v Sloveniji.
1: Yes. Yes.
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1: then you are welcome in the India.
0: Po zimi je pa tukaj tudi do minus 20. 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
1: But made by the stone. No. Stone is very good and will be very long age. Approximately 1000 years old.
0: Torej ta kamen, iz katerega se bo gradil ta tempel, je zelo star, približno 1000 let in bo to bo res veliko impozantno, izklesano.
1: In India there are 5000 years there are many temples are situated at a moment also.
0: Tu v Indiji, kjer je ogromno templjev, starih templjev.
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1: 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Om Namo Narayan to both of the sannyasis present here and the pandits. And Hari Om and good evening to all of you who are present here and those who are watching through Swamiji TV. Kakoste. Happy to be back here in Novo Mesto.
2: Vesel sem, da sem zopet tukaj v Novem mestu.
1: Always happy to be everywhere.
2: Vedno sem vesel.
1: Only unfortunately can't be in multiple places at the same time, but
2: samo na žalost ne morem biti na več mestih hkrati.
1: That would be good, no? We could come to all satsangs every day, same time, different locations. Perfect.
2: Bi bilo dobro, da bi bil na vseh satsangih vse posod.
1: That is also one of the siddhis, no?
2: To je tudi ena en od sidijo, en
1: Anima,
2: moči.
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2: Jih imajo guruji.
1: So, this whole jata kata we were singing Ravan, they are both, Ram and Ravan.
2: Torej, to stotro, ki smo jo peli, napisujejo Ravana, torej sta oba Rama in Ravana.
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1: And he was also called Mariyada Purushottam.
2: In tudi so mu rekli Mariyada Purushottam.
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2: To ime pomeni tisti, ki nosi dharmo.
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1: The most learned one in every single aspect of the world.
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1: 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But the essence of the meaning of what we are singing or what we are speaking is different.
2: Samo esenca, pomen tega, kar rapamo, kar govorimo, je malo drugačen. 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
1: We go to Tomorrowland or concerts, or we come to our bhajan anushtan concerts. Which one has more energy? 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
1: Because whatever is more shiny is more attractive to be looked towards, no?
2: Ampak na prvi pogled deluje tisti prvi koncert, rap koncert.
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1: 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It's show.
2: Tudi če greste na Kumbhamela, je celo mesto je ratov en velik show.
1: So in the same way, whatever is shiny, whatever is more, the same perfume, if it's packed in Jaipur in one local store, like, or in Dubai, there's one, this famous perfume store where you give them any smell and they can recreate that smell.
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1: Or you go to a proper store and buy an expensive one, but quality is quality, no?
2: Pomembno je, kaj je, kakšna je esenca tega parfuma. 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
1: You can buy 10 cheap ones with the same quality, or you invest in your sadhana, you invest in your work, you earn and you buy a proper one. Same thing is spirituality. You get cheap things, which is temporary happiness, or you invest in your sadhana, in your spiritual growth and get something which is original.
2: Torej, to se duhovnost primerja z parfumom, ki ga lahko kupimo, se pravi za zelo poceni denar, lahko dobimo parfumo, kolikor želimo, ampak če hočemo res dobrega, kvalitetnega, ki lepo diši, ki naraven, je v majhnih stekleničkah in drag in zato moramo se potruditi, moramo delati in podobno je z duhovnostjo. 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
1: I feel like she talks more than my what I'm saying, no? With her own little bit addition on the top.
2: To mislim, da ste vsi razumeli.
1: Ne razumeš. Šta radiš? Okay. So, in the same way, the cheap one will not smell for a longer period of time. The temporary happiness which we get from Kosanga will not last long.
2: Tako kot,
1: I don't mind the long one because then I have more time.
2: Torej, poceni parfum ne bo zdržal tako dolgo časa in podobno je tudi pri duhovnosti. 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
1: And the original long lasting is that paramananda which we get from satsang, which is long lasting.
2: In to dobimo na satsangu, to zdrži dlje.
1: There's always that Ram and Ravan. There's always the positive energy and the negative energy in each and every one of us.
2: V vsakem od nas so pozitivne in negativne kvalitete Rama in Ravana.
1: Nobody is spared from that. Not me, not you, no one.
2: Nikomor ni prizanešeno v tem smislu.
1: We all have both sides in.
2: Vsi imamo dobre in slabe kvalitete.
1: And we can be the greatest devotee, we can be the greatest sadhaka, we can be everything like Ravana. But when ego, when jealousy, envy, these things come, then Ravana was swaha.
2: Lahko smo velike bakte, veliki učenjaki, ampak ko pride ego, ljubosumje in vse te negativne kvalitete, nas potegne na vzdolj. Tako kot je to se zgodilo raven.
1: What? Me louder or she louder? Both? Now can you hear me better?
3: Yes.
1: Very good. Or should we just increase the the volume there? It's slightly simpler. Okay. This is also, you know, Agni Tapasya was nothing. This Tapasya sitting here in humid air is something. So, where were we? Ram, okay. Checking. Not that I forgot, I never forget, no. So those qualities are in both.
2: Se pravi, vsi imamo dobre in slabe lastnosti kot Rama in Ravana.
1: But when the qualities of Ravana go too high,
2: ampak kadar se slabe lastnosti kot pri Ravani dvignejo,
1: then the qualities of Ram have to pervade at the end of the day.
2: Potem mora lastnosti Rame na koncu dneva prevladati.
1: More closer? Now it's better? Okay. So, these are obstacles.
2: To so te uvire.
1: Also in our sadhana, many obstacles come in the form of thoughts.
2: Tudi v naši sadhani pride veliko uvir v obliki naših misli.
1: We focus on one thing,
2: fokusiramo se na eno stvar.
1: And 10 other things will come to stop us from that.
2: In 10 drugih misli pride na naš.
1: Intentionally or unintentionally, external thoughts or internal thoughts.
2: Namenoma ali nenamenoma, notranje ali neke zunanje misli.
1: And did you notice one thing?
2: A ste opazili nekaj?
1: Only when we are trying to think or do something positive and good, then our inner thoughts are stopping us from doing, no?
2: Le kadar se trudimo narediti nekaj dobrega, naše notranje misli ustavljajo ob tem.
1: When we go and bunk school or college or if we are going to try to do something which is not right, then those inner things don't come to stop us.
2: ko želimo narediti nekaj slabega, narediti neko bedarijo, te se notranji dvomi, te misli ne pojavljajo. 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
1: We wake up, have a shower, have breakfast, go to work, come back, rest, go out, eat, sleep. Life done, no?
2: Zjutraj vstanemo, gremo v službo, se stuširamo, pridemo domov. 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
1: 24 hours out of that 17, 18 hours gone.
2: Od 24 ur, jih 17 se kar zgubi.
1: We always say we don't have time, no?
2: Vedno pravimo, da nimamo časa.
1: When two friends are meeting up, we say, oh, where are you? How far are you? Oh, no time, some other time we will see.
2: Ko se dva prijatelja srečata, vedno si rečeta, da nimata časa, se bosta drugič srečala.
1: But if we truly want to meet someone or if we truly want to do something, we always manage and try to manage to find time.
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1: We find time for absolutely everything else.
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1: But do we find enough time for ourselves?
2: Ampak a si vzamemo dovolj časa zase?
1: From the second we wake up till the second we go to sleep, we are always in interaction with someone, unless you live in a cave.
2: Torej, od trenutka, ko se zbudimo, do trenutka, ko gremo zvečer spat, smo vedno v interakciji z nekom, razen če ne živite nekje v neki jami.
1: It's good.
2: To je dobro.
1: Otherwise we will get too lonely, no?
2: Drugače bi bili usamljeni.
1: But even if we are together all the time, we need to find some time for ourselves.
2: Ampak tudi če smo skupaj ves čas, rabimo en čas samo zase.
1: No phone.
2: Brez telefona.
1: No one. Just you and your inner self.
2: Samo da ste sami sabo.
1: If we knew the answer to everything, we would not be humans.
2: Če bi imeli odgovor na vsa vprašanja, ne bi bili ljudje.
1: So obviously we have questions.
2: Torej očitno imamo vprašanja.
1: Ask the questions to ourselves every morning or whenever you are with yourself.
2: Vprašajte, zastavite si sami sebi ta vprašanja, zjutraj ali pa kadar imate čas.
1: Try to find the answer by yourselves.
2: Poskušajte najti odgovor sami v sebi.
1: And you'll be surprised with what questions you come up and you'll be surprised with what answers you come up.
2: Presenečeni boste, kakšno vprašanje si boste postavljali in odgovore, ki jih boste sami povedali sebi.
1: This mind of ours is so powerful that we can imagine and create the wildest questions ever and the wildest answers. We can find any question and we can find any answer.
2: Naš um je tako mogočen, da lahko...
1: Except maths. Maths is not.
2: Da lahko si izmisli vsa vprašanja in tudi najde odgovore na vsa vprašanja, razen matematike.
1: Maths was not my favorite.
2: Matematika ni bila moja.
1: Any maths teachers here?
2: Najljubši predmet v šoli. 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
1: Perfect.
2: Super.
1: So every other solution for except maths can have a answer.
2: Torej na vsako vprašanje najdemo odgovor sami.
1: Because no one else is creating those questions.
2: Ker nihče drug ne postavi teh vprašanj.
1: Our same mind is the one which is creating those.
2: Naš um naredi ta vprašanja, si jih izmisli.
1: First something might happen in the distant future, let's say.
2: Nekaj se bo mogoče lahko zgodilo v bližnji prihodnosti.
1: Then first we are worried about how it will happen.
2: In najprej skrbimo se smo vznemirjeni na to, kako se bo to zgodilo.
1: Then we will try to find every single scenario possible that that specific event or that specific thing will get spoiled.
2: Potem bomo poskušali si izmisliti vsak scenarij, vsak načrt, kako bi to se ne bi zgodilo tako.
1: Let's find ways how to not make it function.
2: Poskušajmo najti način, kako neka stvar ne bo funkcionirala.
1: And after we run through all of those 100 scenarios,
2: in potem, ko v glavi preigramo vseh teh 100 scenarijev,
1: 100 expectations gone up and down.
2: 100 nekišnih pričakovanj gre gor in dol.
1: We don't find answers to many things.
2: Ne najdemo odgovorov na en kup enih vprašanj.
1: And hypothetically thinking your friend or whoever you're going with last moment one day before cancels it.
2: In potem kakšen vaš prijatelj ali nekdo zadnji dan odpove vse skupaj.
1: Then what happened to all those expectations and all those beautiful imaginary scenarios which you created in our head?
2: In kaj se zgodi z vsemi temi stotimi scenarijami, ki ste si jih ustvarili v svoji glavi?
1: All go down the drain, no?
2: Vse gre dol, kot se odpelje nekam.
1: And then we go into self-guilt.
2: In potem začnemo s krivdo.
1: And then we will try to find reasons to blame it on ourselves.
2: In potem bomo poskušali najti razloge, zakaj smo mi krivi, da se je tako zgodilo.
1: Because we don't want to hurt others or whatever, we will not blame it on others.
2: Ker ne želimo prizadeti drugih, ne bomo njih krivili za to.
1: And every one of that person in that group is thinking the same thing that what did I do to mess it up?
2: In vsak v tej skupini ljudi razmišlja na tak način, kaj sem jaz naredil, da na koncu ni prišlo do realizacije tega dogodka.
1: Every lock has a key.
2: Vsaka ključavnica ima ključ.
1: Just find the key.
2: Samo najdite ključ.
1: And the key is hidden by you somewhere.
2: In vi ste skrili ta ključ nekam.
1: That key is either lost or hidden.
2: Ta ključ je zgubljen ali pa skrit nekje
1: v vas. But
2: that
1: key is there.
2: Ampak je, ta ključ je.
1: And everyone just needs to go within more.
2: In vsak potrebuje samo to, da gre globlje v sebe.
1: Let's try one thing I started recently. Every day, not mauna, but not because you're going to sleep and you say, okay, now I know I'm in silence.
2: Poskušajte narediti nekaj vsak večer, neko kot neko mauno, ampak
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2: In sem se vprašal, koliko govorimo vsak dan.
1: One day I was just observing myself.
2: In en dan sem opazoval, koliko govorim.
1: First thing in the morning, turn on the lights, or open this, or do that, or like, first thing you get up and your brain is like spinning.
2: Že zjutraj, takoj ko sem ustal, se je moj um, se v mojem umu odvile ogromno ene, enih besed, prvi luč, pojdi ven.
1: Then planning the whole day.
2: Planiranje celega dneva.
1: And trying to meticulously say and make the plans for the whole day.
2: In potem planiranje celega dneva, kako bo izgledalo.
1: Then chai, coffee, whatever, but it's non-stop. You start in the morning, till you go to sleep, our mouth does not stop.
2: Ampak to se dogaja čez cel dan, od jutra do večera. And if our
1: mouth is silent, then our brain and our thoughts is not.
2: Tudi če smo zaprtih ust, naš um še vedno dela.
1: And that's why I'm saying try it without any distractions.
2: In predlagam vam, da poskušate nekaj takega brez distraktorjev.
1: Because up there I had no distractions, no music, no nothing, phones are dead, people, how much will you talk to? So just then started observing my own thoughts.
2: To možno sem imel tam v Himalaji, da sem to opazoval, ker ni bilo teh distraktorjev.
1: Then I was like, okay, too many thoughts.
2: In potem sem ugotovil, preveč misli.
1: Luckily, I don't know how I managed, but for the past few years, I have a technique where I just stop thinking at all, so it becomes easier.
2: Ne vem, kako mi je uspelo, ampak prenehal sem misliti.
1: But still, just being empty and doing nothing.
2: In bil sem pri miru, nisem nič počel in nič nisem mislil.
1: Try that.
2: Poskušajte nekaj takega
1: no
2: tudi.
1: No thoughts, no nothing to worry about. 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
2: Poskušajte nekaj takega, če ne gre zjutraj, pa zvečer, vsaj kakšno urco. 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
0: We can have one kirtan and then we have prayer because we have a saying bhuke pet naove bhajan gopala, so when the stomach is not full then even God's name sometimes doesn't come, so we will eat after that. Where is Naranpuri? Or yeah, sing. Which one?
1: And which one was that? Kirtan, bhajan. 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
2: Sridipnare ambagvane ki...

and end of the nerve or beginning of the nerve, there is a kind of glands. Glands are responsible for the hormone, and different part of the body creates different hormones. If there is a disbalance in the nerve system, then takes place disharmony and that comes through the gland systems. That helps us for awakening. Every gland is harmonic. They are responsible for the hormones, purifying the energy and sending further. The whole body have informations. Informatic. Every gland, every nerve is connected. If one gland doesn't function,

0: Dimoše, a batuma.
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There are many levels of the consciousness, but generally we have three. Unconscious, conscious, and subconscious. Awaken, sleeping and dreaming. In 24 hours, we are traveling in these three levels of the consciousness, awaken, sleeping and dreaming. Okay, these three is very, very important. We should mastery how to do it. How to master it. Sleep is very important, otherwise we will become crazy. We will very soon brain hemorrhage.

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Now checking all the functions, if everything is okay. And dream is your reality. Though you are in deep sleep, but desires are there, even doesn't let you sleep. You go in the dream somewhere, late in the night. The neighbors have beautiful cherries, the branches hanging over our garden, and neighbor don't want, but you want to have these cherries, so you go in the night and pluck the cherries. It means that desires carry us out again through the dreams. And therefore there's a science of sleep, yoga nidra. And you should know, if you want to mastery, in which second you fell into the sleep. There's a border. How did you cross the border? So from awaken, you said, okay, I go and sleep, good night. And after some minute or seconds, you are gone. Do you know in which minute you enter into the sleep? If you know this, then you know what is yoga nidra. And then from dream, which time and how you went out of the body and you went to the Toronto. And you know that you are sleeping here, you are dreaming. In the dream, we know that we are dreaming. But it is so reality, we don't accept that it's a dream. We try to be there, meet our friends, this. And speed is so quickly like this, you are back in your body. That is a yoga nidra, sankalpa. That person can control everything. So in yoga, there's a techniques which can bring you into that level of the consciousness. For example, Kapalbhati, Bhastrika, just now I did it for 1 minute. And all the toxins, laziness, all energy went away. You are awakened. So, in the Muladhara is the unconsciousness. Swadhisthana is subconsciousness. And Ajna Chakra is conscious, higher conscious, super conscious, and the cosmic consciousness. That is the liberation. There we have to come. So, certain way you can walk yourself. Then you need the guide. So that's called the guru. That mantra, that symbols. Everyone must have Rudraksh, one Shiva hanging in your neck and touching the center of the chest here. This is a beautiful Rudraksh. Always should touch. It's a protection. Where is my? It's here. You see? It's always inside. That balances the both hemisphere, balances the heartbeats, and protects from the, like a cancer. Even a disease like a cancer. So Rudraksh is very important for us. It has been proved by all kind of research scientifically. The best quality of the Rudraksh is coming from Nepal. That has the very correct qualities. Then we have in Indonesia also very, very good Rudraksh in Indonesia. In Indonesia is mostly small one, very good. And then in some other part of there is in the world.
So what we are getting always directly from the Nepal, and it's beautiful. So the symbol is a gray Shiva Lingam. The unconsciousness, the kundalini is called snake. Kala. Kal means time. And that time, Kal, Bhutkal, is past time. Past, present, and future. Bhutkal, Vartman, and Bhavishya. Bhutkal means the past, Vartman is present, and Bhavishya is tomorrow. This is snake means the time. This time is three times, past, present, future. So here in Muladhara Chakra is all our past lives, karmas are dormant. One thinks God have record there. No. God have not even little bag. Why he should carry? Should he carry our karmas? He made such a nice bag, this human body, and he put all inside. We are carrying our own backpack, rucksack. We are carrying. So all past karmas, good or bad, all desires is dormant, hidden in the Muladhara Chakra. As long as we will not purify this, you can do many things, you will not come up. It's a heavy rock. A heavy rock on our individual person. It has nothing to do with this life, with your family members, friends, and everyone. They are all good, all best people. But still, husband has his own destiny, and wife has her own destiny. Husband have to work out his destiny, and wife have to do her own destiny. The child even is still in mother's body, but that one, that embryo, has its own destiny. That's very clear chapters divided. So, when this destiny awakes, could be very unpleasant or very pleasant. We don't know what is that. Under this room, we don't know what's happening there. We don't see. That's called malvikshepa avaran, impurity, disturbances, and curtain of the ignorance. We can't see through. So we don't know what is dormant in our level of the unconsciousness. And therefore mantra is that, and the Kriya, Linga Puja, that can neutralize those all karmas into the positive through that Kriya which you are learning. So better that before the past karma awakes our senses again and confuses us and leads to wrong direction, we should neutralize it. That file of our all actions, we shall burn it. And therefore, there is a fire in this chakra also, Manipur and Muladhara. Yes. Beautiful. The gray Shivalingam, the unconsciousness, the snake, Kundalini Shakti, energy, introverted triangle,
creation and awakening. Qualities and the border between animals and the human empire, unconsciousness, seat of the Kundalini, the earliest life's destiny. Positive aspect. Thank you. There's also positive, yeah? Should be, though. Both are parallel. Life and death running parallel. Asuras, negative and positive, they are walking together. Good luck and bad luck is there. So, positive aspect, creativity, awakening of hidden abilities, negative aspect, unconsciousness, ignorance, etc. And which kind of energy, prana, the breath? There are 10 different kinds of prana. Prana means energy, which connected with our breath. When we inhale, this breath divides in 10 qualities. Pran, we inhale. We inhale. But who will exhale? We need a strength to exhale. So pran goes in, apan comes out. So pran, apan, saman, vyan, udan, these are 10 different pranas in the body. And this prana we shall make pranayam practices, give quality to your life. Eat food which has prana. Nowadays, all with the chemical treated, with pesticides, it looks like a good fruit and vegetable, but it has no prana inside. If you eat quality food, only little, is much better than the junk food you eat kilos and kilos. So don't eat junk food. Love yourself. If you can't love anybody, then at least love yourself. Protect yourself. First step is good food, organic food, clean. So the prana and apana. The apana, apan prana is elimination. So in Muladhara is mostly the apan prana which is helping to reject code and urine. You know, often there are some people, they can't pass the urine. So they have to go to the hospital. They put a catheter. They help you. Why you can't? Because the apan prana is missing. That energy, the force, which helps us to reject something. You can't exhale. In your lungs, there's no diaphragm, there's no strength to exhale. And the lungs have no strength to open to get air in. So therefore, pranayama will keep you lifelong, healthy, happy, everything. So this is a science of the body, mind, and consciousness. So the apan, the prana is apan prana. The plane, bhuloka, physical plane, our earth.
the planet Mars, the principal Ahamkaras, ego. The person who has very much ego, definitely, please don't laugh, will have a problem with their anus. Will they have a problem with the hemorrhoids? They will have problems in the lower areas like cancers. This is mostly because who have the ego. And when you have ego, one day you should create little ego, okay? You don't have, but just to feel it. When you have ego, then your anus muscle is contracted. Or when you are angry. So it is negative actions, negative feelings, suffers our two centers, Muladhara and Manipur. Either you have diarrhea or constipation, or you become nervous, you break down. Many, many things happens from the navel or the Muladhara. These two chakras, so it is said, Ahamkara, Ahamkara means ego. So please try to be free from ego. Ego is such a big rock, you can't open your door. You are sitting free in the cave, but there's tons and tons of big rock is there. They said, okay, if you want to go out, you would like to go, but how? You can't move. So lucky are they, and God protect us from ego, jealous, hate, conflicts, etc. Yes, the principle of the Muladhara Chakra is Ahamkaras, ego. The principle of the Rudra, the pride. Precious stone to treat this all. Onyx and metal is lead. Mineral calcium, characteristic quality is karma, the passion. All creatures are victim of the passion. And that creates a lot of ego, hate, jealous, conflict, ignorance, greed, etc. This one energy, one power, have many friends around in order to fulfill this one desire. Sensitivity, alasya. And when you can't do something, you can't reach something, then you are lazy. So lazy. So lazy. So lazy person should know the greatest enemy of the human is the laziness. If you want to achieve something, then say goodbye to laziness. Go under the shower, take very cold shower. Laziness will go away because laziness doesn't like the cold. Discipline we need.
So what they, in business language in America, they used to say, the key to success is self-discipline. Anything you want to achieve, keep the self-discipline. With the discipline, you will achieve everything slowly, slowly, slowly. And the senses organs, which have the senses on it, is connected to the nose. Smell. We call gran. Smell makes many crazy. So everybody is doing shh, shh, shh. No? Never go near the bees, honey bees, after they spray. They don't like it at all. They will attack you. So don't go near where the bees are. So nose, smell. This smell is connected to Muladhara. You see, from Muladhara to the ear, very sensitive point. So smell is to make you happy, relaxed and good. There are bad smells, there are good smells. So smell is not bad that you should take flowers and these and good things. But you should know the certain smells is always leads you to that Muladhara chakra. And there is sitting someone on the border. Anger, hate, jealous, so and so and so. But smell is so fine, you can't hold. There is one poem. Prem supaye na supe, prem kare prakash, dabi dubi rahe nahi, kasturi ki vas. Understand? That's it. Prem supaye na supe. Love you cannot hide. Doesn't matter how much you will try, but you can't hide the love. Prem supaye na supe, prem kare prakash. That love makes the light. If it's a real prem. You love dog, you love elephant, you love this, you love your friends, you love everyone. A lovely person. Appearance is like a light is appearing. And if it is a desires, negative, then you can hide it completely. But the real love opens your heart and your eyes. Prem supaye na supe, prem kare prakash. Dabi dubi rahe ne kasturi ki vas. You know what is kasturi? Amber. Amber, you hold it in your hands like this. You can't. It will smell come out. You can put in the box, container, and close it and put in your suitcase and put cloth over and lock the suitcase. Still this smell will come. What? A dog will smell you far away. You know? So, that kind of prem, the light and devotion to God, it will enlighten us. So nose is given to protect, and God said, don't eat junk food. Junk food and organic healthy food, what is the difference? How we should know?

The healthy food, as long as you chew, it creates more taste in the mouth. And you will have all the times good smell from your mouth, the healthy food, organic. And junk food, if you chew for 1 minute, you will feel vomiting. That's why fast food means quickly, quickly. Throw it in the garbage. So energy, so many layers and layers and layers of energy is within us. How can we say that I am pure and I am crystal clear? We are not. This is only one Muladhara Chakra. Oh my God, what will others speak? They are also not harmless. Oh, there's also a lot of harms. Even you come to this chakra, Anahata Chakra is beautiful. But also there is some qualities which we will come maybe in these 4 days. Tomorrow we must have meditation. Don't give me other subject. Yes, sensitivities, alasya, the laziness, sense of organs is nose. The future, grand elimination. The future, not future. Taste, bitter. So the taste of this all is bitter. We want sweet, no? Through our Khechari Mudra. Quality, contraction, sankochana, part of the body, asti, the bones, from the Muladhara Chakra, in the whole body, the bones are representing that also. Sections means also this, the urine. So code and urine, because there is apanas prana, and that needs us very much. That is all our body's poison is reduced. Well, we are coming very soon to the path. Gland and plexus and other names of the chakras, read it in your book. Tomorrow we will meditate on this and it will be more clear for you what I am telling you, the instructions for meditation, how to gently, without pain, without suffering, without feeling, we can purify our chakras, Muladhara Chakra. So tomorrow will be meditation on the Muladhara Chakra. Today I wish you all the best. Good evening and good night. And tonight, this evening, please observe, how did you went from awakened to the sleep? This is the first test. And then I will tell you about dream. Dream will be so beautiful then. But there I will give a lot of homework. So today is only one homework. How will you fall in the sleep? The border I want to know. And it can happen if you can't manage. Then you will not be able to sleep. I have to sleep. I have to go airport earlier. I have to sleep. Oh God, did I pack everything? Yes, I will sleep.
I'm sleeping. Maybe alarm, should I look if alarm is on or not? I can't sleep. So if you try to observe your sleep, you can't sleep. So become the master of sleep. Hari Om, wish you all the best. All bhaktas everywhere, bless you. Say Dev Purishi, bless you. Mahaprabhuji, bless you. Guruji, bless you. Om.

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and very ancient animal on our earth now is the elephant. And when you see the elephant are coming towards you, when he's crossing the way, we are going this side, he's going that side, it's a good luck, very good luck. But not wild forest, when the elephant comes, you should give him respect. Distance respect. Then we said the prayer means request to get the blessing of our, whose, yours, mine, etc., the master. Gurur Brahma, Gurur Vishnu, Guru Devo Maheshwarah, Guru Shakshak, Parabrahma, Tasme, Sri, Guru Ve Nama. This is a mantra. Dhyan Mulam Guru Murti, Puja Mulam Guru Padam, Mantra Mulam Guru Vakyam, Moksha Mulam Guru Kripa. That all these three, all these three dignities or goddess, Brahma, Vishnu, Shiva. The Shiva is creator, first creator. The Shiva has no father, no mother. He who has manifested himself. Anant Brahmand, endless universe. Nothing is there, just dark blue space, nothing, neither moon nor the sun, like that, etc. Everything is created then after. So there are billions of the yugas, centuries, Satyuga, Dwapara Yuga, Treta Yuga, and now we are in Kali Yuga, Iron Time. But these four yugas have changed. It's only one circle. From east you go, south, west, north and east. One circle only. So how many circles these yugas again came, and every time there are these three principles. The Brahma is a creator, Vishnu is a protector, and Shiva is manifestator. And he is manifesting and he is also dissolving. So all these three is principle is in that one who is the master, Guru Brahma. That what means the Guru? Guru means, Gu means dark, and Ru means the light. He who leads us from the darkness of the ignorance to the light of the knowledge, the wisdom. That is the word Guru. It's not the physical form. That is something different. How do you become, let's say, the pilot who is taking jumbo jet, very big, and flying 12 hours, 13, 14 hours continuously.

0: and landing exactly like a bird landing in the nest. The bird, I'm flying very quickly coming. She have little eggs in the nest. And she comes so gently, lands there. Not just 1 centimeter she's moving different, or left or right, otherwise all the eggs will fall down. So best, the pilot is the birds. And they have learned how the bird is landing. And we will see exactly how the bird is landing. First going little down, but then up, and her tail is coming down and landing so softly. So aeroplane is coming down, but at the time of the landing is like that. The first back wheels and then that one. So, sorry. There are still some cold air. Anyhow, so now there is this little young man sitting. And he decided to become pilot. But at the present, he cannot. But he decided to do it, and he will do it, and he will become a pilot, and he will become the best pilot. But he is the same person. The same name, same body, same brain, everything is the same person. But how do we call him a pilot? He said, okay, I can also take off. Oh God. Sit in the cockpit and say, now fly. No. No, please, no. Yes? And who have mastery, that's called a master, pilot, smoothly takes off like a bird is flying. And exactly centimeter to centimeter, landing there comfortably. And people like us, we said, thanks to God. Previously always people were thanks the pilot, but nowadays it's different. So now I'm giving you a definition of the master, guru and disciples and other. So body is the same. Everything, hair color, eyes color, skin color, everything. You are the same. But you are the pilot and other is not. Or one is a surgeon or doctor. Okay, lie down on the table, operation theater, give little injection, you are in an ananda, samadhi. Bless, yeah? And the doctor coming and cutting the stomach. If you are standing there near and doing operation your father's and cutting the... Good, everything. But he is the surgeon, he is a doctor, he knows what he is doing and how he is doing and how he will again close everything and I'll clean it and after bring your father as healthy and good. Everything is done good. So that is a knowledge, that is a guru. That is the guru. So when I come on the satsang, I come to the stage, I want to talk. Mentally, I pray to my master, to Ganesh, Devpuriji, Mahaprabhuji, Alakpuriji, our Holy Guruji. There are certain places in the body, heart, the place of the Guru, heart, Lord Gurudev, please be in my heart. Vocal cord, please, this is a Saraswati, the words, the speaking, please sit in my vocal cord. And in the Sahasrara Chakra, in the head, Lord, give me that knowledge, give me that strength. Speak yourself within me. Take my body as only the instrument. Then you will see that your talk, your thing, everything will be very successful and very nice because it is someone else is talking in you. Otherwise, I will say, ladies and gentlemen, today is a beautiful day. I am very happy you are all here. I welcome you. That is a different. How many years you know me?
1: 25 years.
0: 25, thank you. How many years you know?
1: 43.
0: 43, yes. Did you ever see me that I'm reading and talking?
1: No.
0: It goes from itself, all subject. But it's not me who is talking. I'm only media. I'm only instrument. It is He who is leading that everything. Like the Supreme, the God, He is the giver. He is the guider. He is a protector. And we pray at that. Therefore, it is said in mantra, Guru Brahma, it means He who removes the darkness of the ignorance and gives the light of the knowledge. That means the Brahma means creating in you creativity mentally for your duties, for your job, for your whatever you want to do. This is a Brahma who is creating in you that. Guru Vishnu. Vishnu is that what we call the God who is protecting. He is in our body. Not that Vishnu is somewhere sitting on the ocean or somewhere. This is our some kind of image. But Vishnu is within you. Brahma is here. Vishnu is a protector. He is protecting us from all negatives and this. And the Shiva is the liberator. It's called Sarjanhara and Visarjanhara. Sarjanhara, not surgeon as a doctor, but is a good name, a surgeon, doctor. Sarjanhara, he is creating again, makes the whole body again in order. And Visarjanhara, and he who will let it go, Hari Om Tatsat. So, Sarjanhara and Visarjanhara, this is the principle called the Shiva. So, Brahma is giving us creativity, our thoughts, everything. And when you don't follow and you are doing something wrong, don't blame the

awareness. With your awareness, listen. Don't forget or just sleep. Concentration. With the concentration, aware of each and every word. That is for you as a meditation to be successful. Dhyan mulam Guru Murti, puja mulam Guru Padam. And therefore we thank. We are thankful to that who gives us that knowledge. Mantra mulam Guru Vakyam. And therefore the best mantra, what you want to have, that is the follow the words, the instructions of the master. There is a co-pilot and the learning pilot. Now, the learning pilot is taking off, but that co-pilot is watching very carefully that this learner doesn't make mistake. If he make mistake, then it's both are Hari Om Tat Sat. And so it means that master is that who is always observing, warning, giving you the correct instructions. So Guru Vakya, follow the instruction or the words of the master. If the co-pilot will say, press that button, then you will press that button. So similarly, this is, I'm just comparing that how I can give you the understanding what is a master. So mantra mulam guru vakyam, the best mantra, best instruction is the words of the co-pilot or co-driver, etc. Similarly is that master, mantra. Moksha mulam gurur kripa. And therefore it is said, the liberation. What means the liberation? There is two. One is that you die and you will come again back. So birth and death. This is a cycle everywhere. So that mother and that father, they pray to Almighty, say to God, Lord, Allah, whatever who's saying, who have no form. So that father and mother said, which soul will come in the womb of my wife or womb of my mother herself, she will say. That child will have now, this soul have only once birth. Then will be no more birth, because through my teachings, through my instructions and love to the child, give such instruction that my child will become Brahmagyani or will go to the supreme, highest level of the consciousness or to the God. There is no heaven and there is no hell. Because if it is a heaven, then there must not be a hell at all. Or if there is a hell, then there must be not the heaven. So heaven is a quarter. Hell is a quarter. But that soul want to come to the anant, endless, all heaven and hell in one, everything in that one universe. And we want to liberate all. It means this soul will not come back to any kind of the life. It's not that this soul will only come back to the human life. No, it can go to any creatures. Karma, the destiny, and destiny

0: is that path which is leading us according to our wish. Which path we are going? So one is going Atlanta, other is going to New York, other is going to the Toronto, and other is going to the Chicago. And when they come back, they will come again here in our ashram, Alexandria. So when we leave our body and soul is going, have different destinations. But Bhagavan Krishna said, you have different path, destination. Ultimately, it's only one, I am there. All you will be there coming to me. So again, we come back to that point. But this other way, birth and death, birth and death. And we know, yesterday we spoke, how many difficulties the soul is in the astral world. There is no one can hear you. No one can see you. No one can tell you, I'm sorry for you, or I'm happy for you. We don't know through which situation that soul have to go through. You can say torturing, or you can escort it. Like a president is coming, how many escorts are there taking him very safely to the White House? Yes? So similarly, when you have good luck, dharma, good done, then your soul is escorted to the Brahmaloka, safety. Or there is no one and you are suffering in different ways, or animals attacking you, humans attacking you, many, many different things. So it is a, who is suffering? Not a body. Body is only the media. When the soul is not in the body, the prana is not there. Body, animals can eat in any way. You can burn it, you can bury it, everything. Body is not like that. But other hand, body is not everything, but everything is nothing for us without the body. And in this body, we can do it, whatever we want to do. You can become a farmer, you can become a lawyer, you can become a businessman, or you can become a pilot, or you can become horse rider. What you wish, which direction you will go, that instruction, that knowledge, that will be given to us. So finally it is said that mother tells when she comes, knows that now there is the divine light has come in her body. And she's praying, talking with good words, with good feelings. So the teachings is coming from the beginning, and before that is your destiny, means good karma, that you coming, God sends you as a soul, as a human, and God gave you everything. Now God said, okay, I gave you everything, now it is in your hands. If you do good, you will come there. If you do bad, again you go back. So we are on the border of this. So, moksha mulam guru kripa. So how to get the moksha? By the mercy by the mercy of the blessing of the Gurudev words, or the mercy and love and knowledge of the co-pilot giving you the instruction and let you fly with Jambu in far distance comfortably. You are managing everything when there is turbulence, big turbulence, but neither you are nervous nor the co-pilot. Smoothly, comfortably leads you there where you should go. And that is called the last destination is Brahmaloka. Then this all doesn't come anymore to this mortal world, to this coming. But what karma we have done? You cannot say that now I am completely. You know, when in your border in America, they comes and checking everything, how carefully they are taking. Have you some fruits with you? Some nuts have you with? Everything, what you should not do. And you say, no, I have nothing this. And then, sometimes humans can make a mistake. But it comes a four legs human, has so good brain and nose, and he comes with the four legs and with the tail he moves like this. And your nose is on your suitcase and the tail is moving like this. So there must be something. Similarly, that is called Bhairu. So Bhairu is there looking of your karma, what you have done. So we are afraid of this. We are very afraid of this. We did innocently, but what to do now? So still there is a time that we do something good. We do good. We should not do bad things to anyone. Therefore, after that mantra, the definition, what is a guru? Again, still. So then it is said, Brahmanandam param sukadam kevalam jnanamurti. Brahmanand, the Brahman, not Brahma, Brahman. Brahman is the endless. And Brahma is a creator, and Brahman is the highest of the highest. So Brahma Anand, Anand means the bliss. Brahmanandam param sukham, and that brings, leads the soul, dissolves into the eternities. Anand, blissful. So bliss. We are all longing for the bliss. We said, oh, I am so happy and I am blissful. And suddenly you have stomach aching. Oh God, and sometimes stomach is so terrible. You go to doctor and get my medicine, okay. Now I am happy, I am blissful. Suddenly pain in the heart. So, there are many, many difficulties still. So, body, so we have five different kinds of bodies. This morning we gave Anamaya Kosha, the body of the nourishment, Pranamaya Kosha, the body of the energy, Manomaya Kosha, the mental body, Vijnanamaya Kosha, our knowledge, intellect, etc. And Anandamaya Kosha, Ananda. Now there are two kinds of Ananda. Ananda means happiness, joyful, etc. But one Ananda is temporary. But maybe the fruits of that will come negative. There are seeds. So there is one seed of the thorny bush. But it is a good seed, nice, looks good. But when it will grow, it will become a thorny bush. Why it has thorny bush? It has its nature. It's a protection against certain animals. Like butterfly is taking the nectar from the flowers, but moving the wings. Why they are moving? And why their wings are so beautiful? And you will see, there's like eye. So opening and moving like this, other creatures, they have fear. There is some big eye of someone. And it's a protection. So, different kind of the protection from our karmas. Brahmanandam param sukham. Param sukham, ananda sukham, is that we did good work, we did good things, we are kind, humble to everyone. And, of course, we love all. But what love means not you go and hug it. There is sitting a tiger, wild tiger. We love them. Nice pictures you have on the wall. But on the real tiger, if you go, do you love? You cannot go and hug. If you go to hug, of course you can hug it twice. So similarly, love means from the heart. Sometimes some persons are all the time talking or doing something negative. It harms, does many things. So you keep a distance. Only keep the distance, but we don't hate. We don't do something against. This is the love, means we all love it, everyone. But love has its distance or place. Or Brahmanandam, or that kind of ananda that is to the Supreme, to the Highest, we become one. So, Brahmanandam Param Sukham. So we are coming to the Param Sukham. Paramanandam Param Sukham Kevalam Jnana Murti. Only the knowledge. The form that as a guru is only that knowledge. Did not say body in this and that. How beautiful it is, and black hair or the white hair or the blue hair or pink hair or etc. etc. No? No. That knowledge, jnana, vidya, and that vidya is the Saraswati. And Saraswati is the faithful of the Brahma. But at the same time, it's a daughter. So, as the Brahma's faithful, is not that as we say like a wife, but this as a principle with, then Brahma is there, they need the knowledge, and knowledge is the Lakshmi. And that knowledge is born out of that Brahma, his brain, his, and therefore is a daughter as a, his faithful. But these are the symbols, not like we understand now the mortal body, physical bodies. There is a different gender, male and female. But this is only here. In the soul, there is no difference, finished. Male or the female, there is no any difference, it's only that one soul. And karmic, soul goes where? It is Brahma's work. So it's okay in which body you are going. Atma is equal. Some people said, or in some beliefs said, the women have no soul. Men have a soul, women have no soul. So then how do they live? How do you live? Ask them. They have hunger, they have thirst, they have pain, they have everything exactly like a man has. So, we have to accept oneness. And so the soul is going, but yes, the destiny. One's destiny is soul goes to the as a lion, other goes to the tiger, other goes to the snake, other goes to the other animals, etc., etc., etc. And have to live in that prison of the body. We are in that prison of the body. And in that prison we have to get the treatment. And which treatment will be, that is according to your karmas or my karmas of this. So, that Saraswati, the place of the Saraswati is in the throat. Vishuddhi Chakra. When you read this book, our Vishuddhi Chakras, there is a Guruji's divine book, etc. Okay. So, when we talk about Kundalini and chakras, this is what we call the science and science of yoga. And that is the highest science from the Brahma Lokas that time, first from Satya Lokas. The yogis, they have declared everything what we call a science. Science means it has some sense. But that sense we have forgotten. And therefore we call it research. So it was there, but we are researching. You lost, now we are searching where it is. So that yogis or that divine, they have given to the human body all kind of the capacities. God has given all his treasure to the humans. But when God gave that soul in the body and gave everything, my son, my daughter, I give you everything now. All my treasure, everything. You are free. Enjoy. And do all accordingly. Will you follow? Say, yeah, Father, yes. Father, it will be difficult. Say, no. But you will be the higher and you will be liberated. Okay, God. And when God gave everything, then son became against. I will kill you now. So he is hiding, he is running. There are many, many stories that even the God, the father is against the son, like Hiranyakashyap and Prahlad. So there are many stories. But still you have to be strong if you are what Jesus said, Father, I cannot. I cannot and I don't want. But Father said, my son, I trust in you. And I know you will do it. And you know, we are worshipping. So this is You have that capacities, but we were against the God. But after giving everything, what they did? Crucified. Everyone, even the Krishna had a very hard time. Finally, was killed. The Rama, many, many others. So it's not easy. We have decorated him, we recognized him, and we love and worship in that way. So that God gave all the treasures in the human body, and major power all is where the chakras, and best, the main chakras, Muladhara, Swadhisthana, Manipur, Anahat, Vishuddhi, Agya, Bindu and Sahasrara, along the whole spinal column. And from the reptilian, slowly, slowly God gave this body, and there we were walking, but still our head was down, four legs, the animals. But slowly the humans, spine become straight and you came your head. And now you have everywhere over visions to all. God gave you eyes, all Jnana Indriyas, that through Jnana Indriyas you can give as a justice. So there is a Vishuddhi chakra where the Brahma and Saraswati. So we call in India, and then when someone is the best singer, a best voice in this vocal cord, that we call in his throat is residing Saraswati. Yes or no? Dr. Sahib?
1: Yes.
0: That in iske kant mein Saraswati bol rahi hai. So in that vocal cord of that person who have good voice and good talking is called the Saraswati sitting there. Saraswati is a knowledge. See, the knowledge is the Saraswati who is giving. In her hand is all the times a holy book. All the times. Though she is a Lord of the wisdom, God of the God of the God, of the knowledge is a Saraswati, but still she has a book in her hand, because the knowledge is endless. Endless. That holy book or whatever you read, every day you read in the same page, you will get new knowledge. Inspiration will come. It is the Saraswati who is sitting here, and she is talking through the media of my throat or your throat or other singer's throat. That is called the awakening of the Vishuddhi chakra and the heart chakra, etc., etc. Brahmanandam paramasukhadam, and that gives the happiness, the bliss to all and himself. Kevalam Jnana Murti, and that is only that knowledge, nothing at all. The embodiment of the wisdom, embodiment of that knowledge. Ekam Nityam Vimala Chalam, that's only one, everlasting, Vimal, without any spot. Kevalam, only Jnana Murti, and that is the embodiment of the knowledge, the Jnana. Brahmanandam Paramasukadam Kevalam Jnana Murti Dvandatitam Gagan Sadrasyam Tasma Syadi Laksham Dvandatitam. Above this all darkness, above this all fighting, this, that,

complications and this and jealous and hate and this, all above. And that's only like a sky. Wo Gurudev hai, tasme Sri Guruve Namaha. And so, within you is the Guru. Your Guru is within, but you are sleeping. So wake up and come to the knowledge. Sorry. So, Manomaya Kosha, Anumaya Kosha is body of nourishment, Pranamaya Kosha, the energy, good energy, negative energy, and energy can change. When you are angry, your energy is very dangerous. But your anger is a fire. And that fire is awakened in you. And that fire burns you, not others. You may are angry or to someone, but all best good tissues in your body is killed, burned. Your heart, many things. So, angry person is that Guruji said, that on your door all will be stolen. And who is that? The anger. Your anger have stolen everything on the door. You couldn't bring inside. Hate, jealous, etc. This negative energy is also hidden in us. So there is a said, inside there is a heaven and a hell. The good qualities and bad qualities, that is within ourself. Jnanamurti kevalam jnanamurtim. Dvandatitam gagan sadrasyam tasmasyadi lakshyam. And that is everyone's destination. Ekam nityam vimala chalam. That is only one. We all want to come to one God. All we are saying, my God, your God, their God. But in reality, is only one God. There are humans. Humans in America, humans are in Mexico, humans are in Africa, humans are in Japan, in Middle East, etc. Everywhere is humans. One is higher, one is lower, one is 2 meter height, one is 1 meter 70, one meter 60, etc. One have brown skin, one have little dark skin, the one have the yellow skin. That is skin. Everyone have the same blood color. We like this, we go more deeper and deeper, we are one. Same feeling of the love. That's it. Same feeling of the taste. Everything is. Doesn't matter if it's humans or animals, everyone have a hunger. Everyone have a thirst. So look within that one, and so is similar all God. What we said, it is just our accepting, and we are adoring according to that, we pray in that way, but finally is only one God. So, paramanandam paramasukadam kevalam jnanamurti dvandatitam gagana sadrasyam tasmasyadi laksham. All like one sky. Ekam nityam vimalachalam sarvaddi shakshi bhutam bhavatitam tirgunarahitam satguru tam namamyam. It's a beautiful this mantra to understand

the Gurudev. So Guru is, you are all sitting here, so many Gurus. I am so happy today, so many Gurus. But different between Sadguru, Guru, or your Guru, or you Guru, there is one example. There is one candle burning, is lighted. And this candle is not lighted. So the candle which is burning, a beautiful light, is awakened master. And other one is still not. So this candle we bring to the other flame and we light it from this flame. Now the both candles have same qualities, same master. There is a three flames are there. One is a wax, other is some kind of oil, but color is the same. Or you can oil lamp, or ghee lamp, or wood. But what is burning, natural fire, is all, the flame have the same color. But one is not burning, not lighted, that is there, have capacities to give the light, but there was no knowledge and blessing and mantra of Guru, so is you are in darkness. And when you become, that candle is burning, then your ego and your selfishness is going down. So it is said, below the lamp, below the candle is darkness. This candle is giving the light, but in itself below is the dark. And it is said that oil is your energy is burning for giving light to others. And so the master's work is only to bless you, to give you. That's it. Disciples, they can give pranam, salutations. But that master who is saying, give me this, and that is then different master. That we will have next time. So this, understand, awake within thyself that you are the self. I am the Brahman. So tomorrow we will continue. Wish you all the best and good evening. All Hari Om. Deep Narayan Bhagwan Ki, Deveshwar Mahadev Ki, Sadguru Swami Madhavananji Bhagwan Ki, Satya Sanatan Dharma.

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0: Lead us from the darkness of the ignorance to the light of the wisdom.
1: Vodi nas iz tame neznanja ka svjetlosti znanja i mudrosti.
0: Lead us from the mortality to immortality.
1: Vodi nas iz smrtnosti u besmrtnost.
0: Om, peace, peace, peace.
1: Om, mir, mir, mir.
0: With the salutation to the cosmic light.
1: S pozdravom kozmičkoj svjetlosti.
0: Lord of our heart,
1: Gospodu našeg srca,
0: omniscient and omnipresent,
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0: dear brothers and sisters,
1: draga braćo i sestre,
0: good evening,
1: dobro vam večer,
0: and I'm happy to see you all here.
1: I drago mi je da vas sve vidim ovdje večeras.
0: I'm happy to be second time in here, this beautiful town.
1: Drago mi je da sam drugi put u ovom vašem prekrasnom gradu.
0: And this evening we have wonderful subject.
1: A večeras imamo prekrasnu temu.
0: Well, the subject is Kundalini and chakra.
1: Tema je Kundalini i čakre.
0: Which is quite interesting thing.
1: To je vrlo zanimljiva tema.
0: But before that I would like to tell something about yoga, because there are some new friends and perhaps they are beginners.
1: Ali prije toga bih vam želio reći nešto i o jogi, jer vjerovatno su ovdje s nama neki novi prijatelji i za njih bih htio nešto reći o jogi.
0: How old is yoga? What means yoga?
1: Koliko yoga stara i što znači yoga?
0: And what kind of position have got yoga in the human society?
1: I kakav je položaj stekla yoga u ljudskom društvu?
0: What is the purpose of practicing yoga?
1: Koja je svrha prakticiranja i vježbanja joge?
0: What we can achieve through practicing of yoga?
1: Što možemo postići vježbanjem joge?
0: Within this there is also coming automatically the chakras, the kundalini power.
1: I kad odgovaramo na ova pitanja, sigurno ćemo automatski spomenuti i čakre i kundalini, snagu.
0: Anant Brahmanda Sastra Surya said in the Holy Vedas, there is endless universe and thousands of the sun systems.
1: U svetim je Vedama opisano da postoje bezbrojni svemiri i tisuće sunčevih sustava.
0: The protector and sustainer of whole universe is the cosmic energy, the cosmic consciousness.
1: A da ono što štiti i podržava čitav univerzum je kozmička svijest, kozmička energija.
0: Endless universe, all the stars and suns and moons, visible and invisible elements, they are balanced and governed by one consciousness.
1: Bezbrojne zvijezde, planete, mjeseci, svi oni su u skladu i ravnoteži i vlada njima samo jedno, a to je svijest.
0: That consciousness which works through some energy or power.
1: Ta svijest djeluje kroz neku energiju, kroz neku snagu.
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1: Koja je nazvana yog shakti, yog maya.
0: God Krishna says in Bhagavad Gita.
1: U Bhagavad Gita je Gospod Krishna rekao.
0: Arjuna, time to time I manifestate myself through my yog maya, the yogic power.
1: O Arjuna, ja se s vremena na vrijeme manifestiramo ovdje putem svoje jog maje, jogijske snage, moći.
0: That God, which is incarnating here, for the sake of the human society and for the sake of all his creatures.
1: Bog se pojavljuje, inkarnira ovdje na zemlji za radi ljudskog društva, za radi svih živih bića.
0: That one cannot manifest it without some reasons and without some power.
1: Ali on se ne može manifestirati ovdje bez nekog razloga i bez neke moći, snage.
0: That may be it's his own power, but that power, that will is known as yoga.
1: To je njegova vlastita volja, ali ta volja, ta snaga zove se yoga.
0: When the balance is created, automatically harmony appears.
1: Kada se stvori sklad, kada se stvori ravnoteža, automatski se pojavljuje sklad.
0: And when the harmony is appearing, then there is unity.
1: A kada je sklad, kad sklad postoji, tada je jedinstvo.
0: So yoga means union.
1: Yoga znači jedinstvo.
0: Union of the individual consciousness with the cosmic consciousness.
1: Ujedinjenje individualne svijesti sa kozmičkom sviješću.
0: And yoga means the harmony.
1: I znači sklad.
0: And yoga means the balance.
1: I znači ravnotežu.
0: This is the principle of yoga.
1: To su principi joge.
0: Which came and has been realized by some great sages or what you call the yogis.
1: A te su principe realizirali veliki mudraci, veliki sveci, oni koje vi nazivate jogijima.
0: Many, many thousands years before.
1: To se događalo prije mnogih tisuća godina.
0: It's more beyond the past than which we could think.
1: To se događalo u takvu prošlost da ju ne možemo ni zamisliti.
0: Their research work, the research work of yogis is telling.
1: Istraživanje koje su proveli jogi kazuje nam.
0: What is the individual one?
1: Što je to pojedinac, individua?
0: Who are you?
1: Tko si ti?
0: And what's God?
1: A što je Bog?
0: Dear friends, the life without God one cannot imagine.
1: Dragi prijatelji, život bez Boga čovjek ne može ni zamisliti.
0: The life without God is a bird without wings.
1: Jer je život bez Boga kao ptica koja nema krila.
0: A body without soul.
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0: A tree without fruits.
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0: A life without God one cannot imagine.
1: Život bez Boga čovjek ne može ni zamisliti.
0: In every culture, in every tradition, there is God.
1: U svakoj kulturi i svakoj tradiciji postoji Bog.
0: And we have to go through God.
1: I mi idemo, moramo ići putem Boga.
0: We should surrender to God.
1: I trebamo se Bogu prepustiti, predati.
0: Ultimately, it is He who can forgive us.
1: Jer na posljedku on je taj koji nam oprašta.
0: It's who, He who can liberate us.
1: I on je taj koji nam može, koji nas može osloboditi.
0: We are looking forward and we are praying.